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I, for one, hope that the Ozzy and Sharon biopic spares none of the dirty details of Ozzy's life, right? The substance abuse, the attempted murder on his wife, the dove, the bat, all of it, right? Because all of that is what made Ozzy who he is and who he was and why we love him so much. Don't spare us the details. Don't whitewash it like they did with the Michael Jackson biopic. Here's The Pretty Reckless, When I Wake Up, 93.3 The Planet Rocks.

I'd really love to say that we, as music-loving Americans, could embrace the silly side of rock and roll going over the top again, right? Like a resurgence of hair metal or just fun in music without being so damn cynical. 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Just enjoy it. Quiet Riot did. Maybe a little too much. This is Metal Health.

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Sometimes you grow to love the dirt, the grease, and the grime. It's kind of like being a Motley Crue fan. Here's Girls, Girls, Girls into the 9 o'clock hour. One from Metallica's Black album. I got Papa Roach, a classic from them, and Def Leppard, too.

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If I got four ingredients to build the perfect burger on this National Burger Day, it's chili, cheese, slaw, mustard. You can get by with those four things. What's something that is a newfangled burger topping that you're like, ugh, no, absolutely not? 800-774-0093.

Newfangled burger toppings that should be banned. What are you saying at 800-774-0093? Texter says absolutely not to to avocado. Okay, I can take it or leave it. More leave it than take it. Another texter says pineapple, no fruit on a burger. Stop with that. And one more texter says no eggs, especially if they're runny. Cook your eggs. That's gross. You're wrong about that, texter. You're absolutely wrong about that. Eggs, bacon, they go on burgers.

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3: 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Isolated showers and storms early tonight, otherwise partly cloudy with a low temperature of 65. Friday, sunshine with a high temperature of 81. Saturday, scattered showers and storms are likely, high of 78. I'm meteorologist Ray Miller on 93.3 The Planet. Right now, it's 81.
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I got Aerosmith, Walk This Way before 10 o'clock.

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1: Uber announced that they are partnering with Spirit Halloween, so you can pay an Uber driver to go get you a Halloween costume this year.
2: But why would you not want to go pick it out?
3: 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You just get somebody that says, hey, I need a costume. Here's my measurements. All right.
1: You're a fairy.
3: Hey.
2: I'm not allowed to ask, but you know, like, they got some costumes you wouldn't even know they had until you went and looked. I mean, we went to a place one year where, you know, one of us wanted to be a Batman.
3: And they're no like, names, please.
1: Nobody fit in the costume.
3: Shut up.
2: I thought it would be funny to point that out. 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
3: That's where I was like, you know what? Change the packaging. He's like, what do you mean? I said, because it says one size fits all, and that's bull stuff. I was pissed.
1: I'm sorry.
3: Remember what I ended up having to be?
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4: 3.3. Bill Murray. Yes, that Bill Murray is bringing the party to Greenville. 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

Here's an insane stat. Back in Black accounts for nearly a quarter of AC/DC's 200 million albums sold worldwide in their career. 50 million copies of that record. It's enormous, and it's still going. Here's It's a Long Way to the Top if you want to rock and roll. Coming up next, Who Made Who on a 10 o'clock threesome of AC/DC.

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Bon Jovi has to be on the New Jersey Mount Rushmore of rock and roll, right? 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I mean, it's him. It's Zakk Wylde of Black Label Society and Ozzy Osbourne's band and Springsteen. 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

crew covering Brownsville Station, smoking in the boys' room. How about back-to-back classic rock covers? Motley Crue there. Here's Van Halen covering the Kinks. You Really Got Me. With a little guitar solo from Eddie.

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was feeling good last night watching the Canes absolutely slap the Montreal Canadiens around. 4-0 victory. Gives them a 3-1 series lead as it comes back to Raleigh tomorrow night. Let's go Canes, right? They'll face Las Vegas, who just swept the Avalanche in that series in the Western Conference Finals. I don't know who I'd rather face, the really good Avalanche or the really hot Las Vegas Golden Knights that just swept the really good Avalanche. Here's the Kids Aren't All Right from The Offspring.

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6: From the News Talk, 98.9 WORD, 24/7 Weather Center, here's the Carolinas' most trusted forecast on 93.3 The Planet. Isolated showers and storms early tonight, otherwise partly cloudy with a low temperature of 65. Friday, sunshine with a high temperature of 81. Saturday, scattered showers and storms are likely, high of 78. I'm meteorologist Ray Miller on 93.3 The Planet. Right now, it's 79.

0: Regular folks and roofers have different things in their heads when you ask them about valleys. 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Roofers think they're a problem. Valleys are what we call those V-shaped areas where the slope of the gable meets the slope of the roof. It's where all the water that's flowing off of your shingles pools together on its way to the gutters, and pooling water is bad. If a roof is going to leak, chances are it's going to leak there. But like the Army Corps of Engineers rerouting the Mississippi, we send all that water into the valley on purpose. And then one of our guys has to make sure those valleys can handle the deluge. 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Guy Roofing. 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

Can't believe we're coming up on a year since they dropped their album Alienation. It released back in August of 2025. That's Don't Want to Go Home Tonight from 3 Days Grace. We're not going home ever. As a matter of fact, there are no doors to get out of this building. Once you're in, you're in. We just keep rocking all night long. Listen and find out for yourself.

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1: So,
2: yeah,
1: the town is packed. I'm like, I'm going to find something to eat. Got to get some dinner. So I'm like, there's a line everywhere, but you know, this line's moving pretty good. So I'll go here.
2: Is this while you were going without power for your whole 3 hours?
1: No, nah, I was sleeping during that point. When I woke up, it was back home.
2: Dude, that's all I did Saturday was sleep. Go ahead though.
1: So I go to the restaurant and I'm in line for 15 minutes, but it's moving pretty good. Now you can see they got power, but when you get up close to the restaurant, you can tell that I'm like, they got power, but I don't see anybody. And then somebody tried to walk in and the door was locked. And I'm thinking, well, they're just drive through only. They don't want people.
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2: 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In his biggest show ever. Weird Al Yankovic. 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

this date, 1 year ago, Metallica's Black Album was certified double diamond, 20 million copies sold. I think I might be responsible for at least four, right? I mean, like, there's physical copies. I've got it on CD and I've got it on vinyl. But then there's all the streaming as well. I don't know how to calculate it, but maybe it's more than that. Maybe I've effectively bought 10 copies.

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1: He'd announced his retirement before the tournament, 34 years old, knees aching. Then he dragged France to the final, almost alone, a Panenka penalty against Italy in the 7th minute, raising hopes of a fairy tale ending. Italy equalized, extra time. 110th minute, Marco Materazzi, the Italian defender, said something to Zidane. We still don't know exactly what. Zidane walked a few paces, turned, and drove his shaved head into Materazzi's chest. The Italian collapsed. The red card came out. Zidane walked past the championship trophy on his way to the tunnel and didn't look at it. Italy won on penalties. The final image of his career, not a kiss.

0: See the planet.
1: Isolated showers and storms early tonight, otherwise partly cloudy with a low temperature of 65. Friday, sunshine with a high temperature of 81. Saturday, scattered showers and storms are likely, high of 78. I'm meteorologist Ray Miller on 93.3 The Planet. Right now, it's 75.

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5: 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Here's the Carolinas' most trusted forecast on 93.3 The Planet. Isolated showers and storms early tonight, otherwise partly cloudy with a low temperature of 65. Friday, sunshine with a high temperature of 81. Saturday, scattered showers and storms are likely, high of 78. I'm meteorologist Ray Miller on 93.3 The Planet. Right now, it's 75.

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4: 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Isolated showers and storms early tonight, otherwise partly cloudy with a low temperature of 65. Friday, sunshine with a high temperature of 81. Saturday, scattered showers and storms are likely, high of 78. I'm meteorologist Ray Miller on 93.3 The Planet. Right now, it's 73.

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1: For decades, FIFA had promised Africa a World Cup. Sepp Blatter finally delivered. South Africa, 16 years out of apartheid, hosted the tournament. And the soundtrack, whether broadcasters liked it or not, was the Vuvuzela. That long plastic horn, droning like a swarm of bees through every match. Some players hated it. Networks tried to filter it out. Mostly, they failed. So Piwe Chabalala scored the opening goal of the tournament for the host nation against Mexico. A screamer into the top corner. The whole country on its feet. South Africa wouldn't make it out of the group. Ghana would carry African hopes deepest. But the cup had finally come home. And home was loud.
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2: 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Isolated showers and storms early tonight, otherwise partly cloudy with a low temperature of 65. Friday, sunshine with a high temperature of 81. Saturday, scattered showers and storms are likely, high of 78. I'm meteorologist Ray Miller on 93.3 The Planet. Right now, it's 74.

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5: 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Here's the Carolinas' most trusted forecast on 93.3 The Planet. Isolated showers and storms early tonight, otherwise partly cloudy with a low temperature of 65. Friday, sunshine with a high temperature of 81. Saturday, scattered.

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2: Good morning, everyone.
6: Well, hello, Paige.
2: I'm Paige, and I have a stupid criminal story, if you can handle it.
7: Sweet.
6: All right.
2: This time.
7: They're all stupid.
6: Boneheads.
7: Criminals.
2: In the news, this is a 33-year-old Florida man who was arrested after breaking into a store in the middle of the night last Thursday to steal $12,000 worth of Pokemon cards.
7: Oh, not so stupid, maybe.
2: Why is that?
7: Maybe found like a Snorlax is worth some money or a Charmander.
6: They're not serial numbered, so they're, you know, you steal them, you could easily sell them, mm-hmm. and they're not, you know, if they're graded, that's a whole different thing. It is a good thing about grading. It's like, they got literally a QR code on the back, so it shows who owns it, you know.
7: It's a pop report.
6: Yeah, it's a pop report page. Pop that report, baby.
2: So this Florida
6: some
2: man.
6: Some hobby insider information.
2: His name, Clayton Warren. He was arrested after, like we said, he allegedly broke into the store in the middle of the night last Thursday to steal these cards using a chainsaw. And he was caught on surveillance footage using this chainsaw to cut a triangle into the hurricane-proof front window.
6: God.
2: But he messed up in the process, leaving some blood behind the scenes.

0: You ought to dip stick.
1: That's your, you know, leave DNA.
2: No, if he tried to do that with Travis, he's got probably got a DNA kit right there. He can just run it right there.
0: I would say so. The guy's got better surveillance than a bank does, and I'm sure he doesn't mind me saying that. It is a big compliment.
1: But before he left the scene with, you know, the blood all over the place, he initially tried to break the window with a rock, but it didn't work. So he apparently grabbed the chainsaw from somewhere. We don't know exactly where.
0: Probably robbed it from a pawn shop nearby.
1: And he initially got away with that $12,000 worth of cards. And if you're thinking a chainsaw doesn't sound discreet, well, Clayton wasn't too concerned about that. Considering the blood.
2: How would that work better than a rock? Like, you got to have a starting point with the chainsaw.
0: I think she's saying through the gate, the hurricane-proof gate.
2: I thought she meant the window.
0: Oh.
2: Do you mean the window or the wall?
1: It was a hurricane-proof window, won't shatter. So, not only that, in addition to leaving his DNA, his blood behind, his car and his license plate were also captured on camera. So he was charged with burglary and grand theft. That was planned out all over Pokemon cards.
0: I mean, you're not expecting to bleed, so you're not like, if you're a murderer, you kind of already have like the cleanup option or whatever in mind, but something like that. But like, what's worse? Like, hey man, I'm going to, like if he took a whiz right there on the side of the Pokemon store, would they be able to, they wouldn't be able to get DNA off that, would they? What if he got a haircut
2: right there?
1: Yes, they would.
0: As he's sawing through, someone gives him a haircut. They find the follicles there.
2: If they got the root, I think they can get it off of excrement, right? DNA. Anything. I know they can get it if he worked himself over for a couple minutes.
0: What did that right there?
2: Yeah.
0: Yes.
1: From your body, I'm sure you can get that.
0: Yours.
2: Hair, well, here's the thing.
1: Hair samples.
2: All those cards are evidence now. Then what happens to them? Like, how long are they tied up?
1: That's a good question.
0: I know in the state of South Carolina, they do auctions from time to time.
2: You know? They used to have the police auction. They'd have a bag of jewelry.
0: Behind the gaslight.
2: Yep, cars.
0: Yep, me and my daddy went to it. And, you know, he's like, why would, I'm thinking how to put this. People that don't like cops, why would they want to buy their old cars? I was like, I don't know, daddy.
2: Because they like those Crown Vics.
0: I don't, soup with those souped up motors on them. But I don't know, but they still would leave the lights on.
2: Yeah.
0: The side light, like. Man, I don't know. You want to like scare your friends or that's little Tony. That's not the popo.
2: Next time, to make it easier, instead of thinking how would, start saying how you gonna.
0: How you gonna?
2: Like how you gonna buy the jury at the police auction?
0: Oh yeah.
2: Wrong with you.
0: Yeah. I stay in Taylor's.
2: Why would you go out so late? How are you gonna stay out so late? Wrong with you.
0: What is wrong with that dollar?
2: Who is you?
1: Who is you?
0: What's wrong with that dollar?
2: What is wrong with that dollar? We about to find out what's wrong with that dollar, if you know what I'm saying. If this whole thing with Iran keeps going.
0: And you know what's crazy is like, shut up. Shut up.
1: What's he doing?
0: What's wrong with that dollar? I thought you were getting ready to play some breaking news or something. No. He said, oh, God, and he starts holding his phone up. I was like, oh, God, maybe they did what I dreamed about. I was like, why don't they just bust off a bigger chunk of the Strait of Hormuz? You know, they let it go all the way around. What's on that land?
1: I was thinking, who owns the other side of the Strait? Shouldn't they be taking ownership?
0: That little area that whips around?
1: Yeah, who owns that?
0: I know. Like,
1: they should be like, hey, this is mine, too, blankers.
0: Panama Canal, that son of a bitch.
1: This is mine. So,
0: and cut it in half, and then don't make it an island because we know what happens to islands.
1: You're not coming to my side unless you pay me too. So I'm raking in the money if we're all going to be.
0: Well, that's where you get in West Berlin and North Korea type situations.
2: Plus, where would the wall go? Like, you know, where would it divide through here? Would it go through here?
0: At 13 original colonies, we band together.
1: You ever been on a toll bridge and how long those lines are and when there's a lot of traffic? This is a nightmare.
2: Yeah.
1: If it's permanently, they're going to charge people to go through the strait unless you prepay.
2: They can't figure out how to blockade that sucker, really. Like, they'll hold ships up, but

0: Yeah, but I mean, I'm trying to think on a map, and I, you know, that people will say this on the news, usually Democrats, if I may say, where they say, you know, most Americans talk all this crap, but they can't even point out on a map. You know, I had to look at a map and say, where, without knowing, where is it? And I kind of found it, but it was more so based off seeing the strait now. Mm-hmm. Yeah. Because, you know, like Italy is known as the boot or the panhandle of Florida. So I associate it. So now I see it on a map plain as day. But prior to this, absolutely not.
1: No. Nope.
0: I will admit that. I could not tell you. I don't even know if I knew the Strait of Hormuz.
2: I don't
0: prior
2: think
0: to
2: any
0: this.
2: Of us really
0: I
2: knew.
0: Knew
2: much
1: I heard
2: about
1: the name.
0: It. I heard that. I didn't know what it was called. I knew there was that one passage, and I thought it was just like cartels do in Mexico. They protect certain areas, they get paid off. I thought we had paid off the right people, and apparently we didn't pay them enough.
1: Like, I know the English Channel. Couldn't tell you where it is, though.
0: No. Yeah. Yeah, same.
2: Yeah. All right, well, I'm Paige, and there's your Rise Guys headlines.
0: I mean, really.
1: Big giver.
0: It's, that's a good text. Like, what do we do with our own oil? See, I don't know.
1: Yeah, like the reserves.
0: It's reserves, but like, when do we tap in? That's a solid question.
1: But we're still making it, you know, so what do we

0: touch it. So we got to have that balance.
1: Yeah, but is it just like when's the just in case? When it's all cut off?
0: It's got to be something like now, right? At least a little bit. When the gas is like over $5 in most places.
2: It's ridiculous.
0: Shouldn't that be the trigger point to start tapping in?
1: But look at this same thing, and I am not getting political, but you look at this same time where we're talking about this energy crisis in the Middle East. Meanwhile, the tariff stuff, you know, one of the big tariffs that's been fought is that Chinese EV that supposedly that you could buy for 10 grand, and it's got this crazy battery life to it. But I think the fuel company, energy companies are like, dude, that will screw us up. With fuel, we got to put big tariffs. And now finally they're like, I think that's what that meeting was about. They came to terms on it. I think this is what they wanted to do 2 or 3 years ago when they started the EV stuff on the Super Bowl, and the tariff got put in, and it's literally two forces fighting each other, or three: big pharma, fuel energy slash fuel energy. What's the other one? Fuel, energy, big, yeah, gas versus energy, electricity versus gas.
0: Oil. The commodities market is ridiculous.
1: But the thing you got to remember too is oil, the petroleum. We're not. It's not just for gas. It's for any makeup you have that says any kind of oil-based petrol, any kind of oil,
0: cooking oil.
2: I wouldn't put petroleum on your
0: face. Yeah, like all that stuff. Is
1: cooking oil is from, well, it depends on which kind you use, but most of it's from pressed olives and stuff.
2: Seeds.
0: I'm straight up lard.
1: A tub of it.
3: Guys. You guys are great, man. You get me through the morning rush hour and everything. First guys on my radio.
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0: Hey, did you miss something from the previous Rise Guys morning show? Well, here's your chance to catch up now. It's the Rise Guys Rewind.
1: 93.3.
2: I thought the thing I told you before already.
3: What's that?
2: About the offer I got.
3: Oh, yeah.
4: You got a proposition or offer?
2: I got an offer. I was like, I almost didn't open it. I was like, oh, this is going to be spam.
3: But, was it like for a threesome or something?
2: Oh, no.
4: Uh-oh.
2: No, still haven't found the right two dudes yet. But I got a message saying.
4: I believe them.
2: Would you be interested in promoting this business on your social media?
3: Oh.
2: I was like, yeah, I don't know. That gets a little tricky when you get into that territory. But let me find out anyway what's going on with it.
3: Yeah.
2: They offered me a price for a permanent post.
3: Write down the number.
2: Okay. Hang on a second, though.
5: Son of a bitch!
3: Dad, this sounds like this song. I'd love to ask Nathaniel, or maybe I could call him Nate. Like, did the movie Animal House perhaps? I mean, I feel the movie Animal House when I hear this song.
4: Inspiration.
3: I know, I love
4: definitely.
3: It.
4: Definitely.
3: You need a pen?
2: No, I got a pen. I just don't have any GD paper.
3: Gosh darn it.
4: You want some of mine?
3: Here,
2: I should have said.
3: I have some.
2: Excuse me. Well, I got some now. This is an odd looking
3: piece. You could just
2: piece.
3: Do fingers, too, if you didn't have such big fingers.
2: Well, I don't have that many fingers.
4: Oh,
2: I don't know if I should show you the price first to tell you what it was for. I usually got scrap paper in here.
3: Don't say the brand name, because then you're giving them
4: advertising.
2: Well, it's no brand name, but I have to tell you what it is.
3: Oh, okay.
2: It actually might be competition for you.
3: Well, then definitely don't say it.
4: Right?
2: You are a client, gale.com. So it was it was for ball deodorant. I don't know how else to tell you what it was. Deodorant for your nuts region, I think they would say.
3: You should already tell them that you already have Bowles McButter.
2: And I don't know.
4: Is that an antiperspirant?
3: It is a moisturizer for the
4: for
3: testicles
4: the
3: and inner thighs. It works great in the summer.
4: Oh, okay.
2: Now they, I said, okay, well, just let me see how much, you know.
3: Is it a story or a post?
2: Let's talk permanent post.
3: Permanent post.
2: So when they said permanent post, I'm like, okay, this might be some serious dough. Let's see.
3: That's some stuff that I like. Jug's, you know, I mean, I hope she don't mind me seeing this, but Jug's wife, she's an influencer. Like, that's her job. And, yeah. Like, a lot of times it'll be just, like, up for, like, 48 hours, and you can delete mm-hmm. it or a

0: story, which is only 24 hours?
1: I don't know how this works. I just now found out that you can type in your follower amount, and it gives you like a mini valuation of what you should at least get.
0: That's why it sucks your Facebook got hacked.
1: Yeah.
0: I was thinking about that the other day. I was like, God, Fatboy's number is very embarrassing.
1: Yeah.
0: Not embarrassing, probably embarrassing for you, because people are like, God, man, you've been on the radio 20 years and you only got like 400 followers.
1: I'm just telling you now.
0: Maybe it's 600.
1: I will never figure out the social media aspect of this job. It's too much.
0: It's what of this job. I think of just life.
1: Yeah, well, that in general, too. I got offered, I don't know if you can read this from here. Paige, what does that say?
0: Don't say it, though.
2: Do you want me to not say it or say it?
1: Well, I don't care if you say it.
2: Explain.
0: Oh, my God.
1: For a permanent post.
0: You should have laughed in their face.
1: One-time payment for a permanent post.
2: Shoot. Oh, no. Because you can collect commission off things like that if you're an influencer.
0: Oh.
1: $20.
0: God bless, man.
1: $20.
2: Let me help you.
0: $20.
1: Yeah. I don't know if I want to keep up
0: with
1: that.
0: Don't let Paige help you. She'll turn you into like, she'll have you with a mohawk. You'll be riding like a minotaur.
1: You know? I already feel like one.
0: I said tar.
2: No, he's adorable, though. You can get more than that.
0: You are adorable.
2: You are.
1: To get that, you have to cultivate this crap 24/7. I don't even like.
2: That is your monthly fee or your
1: permanent post, one-time payment, $20.
0: That's crazy.
2: That's not worth it.
1: Which, look, if I'm them, I'm trying to lowball too. But still.
0: See, the thing about that stuff is you.
2: I'd be careful with that.
0: This is what I don't. And
1: I ain't doing it.
0: Women don't seem to mind it, maybe. And if we have one here, I'll ask her. Paige, if you follow like a, you know, famous person or somewhat of note or whatever, and they're constantly like doing posts like that, does it not make you say like, why am I following you? Am I following you for commercials, or am I following you to get behind the scenes? Yep. What'd you eat for dinner last night? What movie theater are you at? Whose shoes are you wearing?
2: Yeah.
0: That kind of crap. I was thinking about that very thing, because to stay on the so-called algorithm, like you have to routinely post. And
1: so
0: then
1: maddening.
0: I'm thinking like, if I don't go any, like the last couple of days, you know, it ain't been crap going on just because like the weather sucks. I haven't been to the farm. Like, you know, I haven't been around the grandkids. Like outside, I was thinking about this. Like if I became an invalid or something, what would I post on social media?
2: Your opinions.
1: It's like rolling around the house.
0: I mean,
2: political stuff.
0: And that's not to make fun of anybody, but I'm like, and I have my full capacities, but if there's nothing to post, there's nothing to post.
1: Yes, there's like, I got a buddy. Look, I realize, I hate to say it like this, I have somewhat of a public profile, but I got a buddy that don't. And he's always posted, hey, use my promo code for this, that, and the other. And I'm like, nobody knows who you are, really. Like, how are you making money off of this? What's it worth it?
2: You have your people, but you're trying to get the reach beyond. And that's the hardest thing, to keep your algorithm going for that.
1: And it changes so much. That's what everybody's got, a TikTok shop. And right. It's Jesus Christ.
2: And for me,
0: I'll never get on that. That's too far to go. I won't add any new ones. I don't care.
1: It's maddening. It is too much. Even if you go look at lives and try to scroll, it just, well, because, you know, I like ball cards. Boom, ripping chips, tons and tons and tons.
2: And for me, I was locked out of my own account as administrator by people that hacked my other account.
0: Mm-hmm.
2: So I don't know what happened to it. Yeah, I just took it down.
0: I'm glad you interjected with that.
2: No, but I mean, it's serious, though, with your information. You don't want to give your... However they're going to send that money to you. You don't want to give them your banking information.
1: They didn't even offer me the product. Just $20.
0: See, that's the other thing. Like, I've done a handful of those things. And if you don't get the product yourself, like, then you don't even know what you're even promoting. Or it might be something you don't like.
1: Yeah, right. I just let them rot, you know, instead of using
0: And you
1: stuff.
0: Know what? One of them I actually become a regular customer of. Because I was like, God, I like this. You know what I mean? Like, you sent me free stuff and paid me money, and they didn't even say it was permanent. They just said, it was a, like, drink this and say what you think and be honest. It doesn't matter.
1: Oh, wow.
0: And that's what I got for that.
1: God almighty, man.

0: little better.
1: Well, you got more followers, so they probably saw that. And
2: yeah, but like, you should have told them people to.
0: That's still not a lot.
2: To eat your dinner.
0: When you can get commission, if you have a commission code, you get commission from the sales, like say 3% nationally. It's a lot more than that.
2: Right.
1: I hate being the guy that does that too. Like, hey, go buy this and use my code. Like, hey, it's like I'm begging for money.
2: Well, see, that's, I don't, like on my own, on Golly, like on the social, I hate using my cell phone there because yeah. I feel like, I don't want people to make it look feel like I'm just trying to constantly sell them something. So I don't use my, but then people are like, you should use yourself more on there. It would add more credibility to it. I'm like, well, good God, I can't win.
3: 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You missed the previous Rise Guys morning show? A true P1 would have never let that happen. So here's what the Rise Guys have been up to on 93.3 The Planet.
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0: Stroll. Cha-cha, Hefty Stroll.
1: Hefty, hefty, hefty.
0: Hefty Slider Bag. Silly with a slide. One more time now, y'all. Come on.

0: Oh, I don't know if I can pronounce this one because it's got like a parentheses. Yes. But from Notre Dame High School.
1: Huh.
0: Willie. Let me see if I can get the last name.
1: Notre Dame High School.
0: Notre Dame High School. Shout
1: the
0: out.
1: The arguing Irish.
0: Willie Eaterow. Eaterow.
1: Eaterow?
0: Willie Eaterow.
1: Eaterow.
0: I think that's how you say it.
1: Okay.
2: I know his parents are so proud of the Eaterow family.
1: Should be. What's up, Chattanooga, Tennessee? Maybe our first grad receiving a degree in mortuary science. Congratulations, Doug Graves.
0: Hey.
2: Yeah.
1: Doug Graves.
2: Hey, Doug.
1: Yeah, for mortuary science.
2: Whoa.
1: Which is really cool. The Emerald City of Greenwood, you want to go on? Their very own, graduating with a degree in optimal hygiene. Congratulations, Sue. Last name is Perfishy. Superfishy.
0: The Perfishies.
1: Congratulations.
2: Nice
1: optimal
2: family.
1: Optimal hygiene.
2: Those Perfishies.
0: I think I know a few of those.
1: Yeah, the Perfishies.
2: They're all in science.
0: Let's go to Easley High School.
1: Oh, do we have to?
0: Go Wave. And I might butcher this name, but I'm going to try it because I think it might be an exchange student. Bartolo Zbalzang. Maybe it's Bartolo's Balzang.
1: Patarlo's Balzang.
0: Bartolo's Balzang. Is that right?
1: You made
0: It's a capital S. Bartolo's.
1: Bartolo's.
0: Balzang?
1: Bartolo's Balzang. Don't say it too fast. It makes perfect sense. That's great right there. And this one right here is big. I've heard about this trend, you know, to save money. Parents have sold the naming rights for graduation. I don't know if you've seen commercials about that.
0: Yeah. So that is funny.
1: Congratulations to Greenville High School graduate callrob.com.
0: Hey!
1: When that beach week goes bad, call rob.com.
2: Nice.
1: That was a cheap plug right there. I'll do this one. Paige, okay. I need some help with this one, okay. If you don't mind. Graduating from the University of West Carolina. Help me pronounce this one. I know the first name is Sadie. What, help me with the last name.
2: Sadie Arward.
1: Okay. Say it again.
2: Sadie R. Word.
1: Okay.
0: Nice. Well,
1: congratulations, Sadie R. Word.
0: You're a good pronouncer. I got one.
1: You really are.
0: Gaffney.
1: She's your pronunciousist.
0: Gaffney High School.
1: Oh, man.
0: Betty. Let me see. What's the last name? Betty Fuchsamard? Betty Fuchsamard.
1: Fuchsamard.
0: Is it Fuchsamard?
1: Fuchsam.
2: Oh.
0: Betty Fuchsamard.
1: Oh, wow.
0: Fuchsamard?
1: I don't know, man.
0: There's a Betty Fuchs are dry. The Fuchs are dries.
1: Yeah.
0: That's Sequoia High School, though. That's up in Chattanooga.
1: These names are crazy. They really are not crazy, but just, you know, I'm not...
2: a little different.
1: I'm not well-traveled.
0: I haven't even got to the hyphenated names yet.
1: Oh, boy. Well, let's go on and talk about the state of Georgia, shall we? From Alpharetta High School. Michael, but my friends call me Mike. Mike, Paige, I need help with the last name. Mike, what's the last name?
2: Rowanger.
1: Okay, so who's this guy's name?
2: Mike Rowanger.
1: Okay, thank you. Congratulations, Mike.
0: Mike!
1: How would you say it, fat boy? Rowanger.
0: I think it's Mike Rowanger.
1: Mike Rowanger. Okay, well, happy graduations day.
0: Congratulations. Congratulations to you.
1: I said happy graduations day.
0: Let's go down to Westside High School. And very famous name down in Anderson. Buster Cleetopin. Buster Cleetopin.
1: Oh, my God.
0: The Cleetopins are...
1: I think I knew his mother.
2: Yeah, nice lady.
0: Or is it Cleetopin, and I'm saying it wrong?
1: I don't know.
0: I think it is Buster Cleetopin.
2: Cleetopin. Yeah.
0: The Cleetopins are very famous.
1: That's a name you don't hear people naming their kids anymore, Buster.
0: Buster.
1: You know, that's a good one. I love that one. I'd also like to say what's up to... The community of Blue Ridge. This gotta be either maybe a foreign exchange student. I'm not quite so sure. The only reason I know how to say the first name is because of wrestling, and that's Finn Balor. But the last name really gets me. Paige, help me out. Finn, and then what is the last name?
2: Finn Gurmey.
1: Okay. Gurmey. Oh. Say it again.
2: Finn Gurmey.
1: Okay, very good. Congratulations and happy graduation day to you, Finn. I love this.

0: I've only got two more.
1: I can't believe you made it through.
2: That's, you know.
1: Yeah.
0: Well, the swinger capital of the world. Let's give it up to Simpsonville, South Carolina. She did it. A divorce recovery seminar graduate, Wanda. Wanda B. Leflone.
1: Wanda
0: B. Leflone.
1: God, that's a good one, man.
0: Congratulations to you, my dear.
1: Yep. Greenville Tech. We got a graduate. Herla. I don't know the name Herla. I assume it's a female. That's just a name you don't see a lot.
0: Yeah.
1: I guess her last name's Decatme? Or you say real fast is Decatme. Digamy. Herla Decatme.
0: Herla Decatme.
2: Herla Decatme.
1: Herla
0: Decatme.
1: Decatme? Digamy? Is it Digamy?
0: It might be Digamy.
1: Is it Herla Digamy?
0: Digamy.
2: Is it with a C? Is.
0: Like Ducati.
1: Well, it's capitalized, like weird, like too, like an M-E.
0: Does it have an umlaut over
1: yeah.
0: the U?
1: Yeah, it does,
0: like
1: actually.
0: Yeah, I bet it is. I bet it's Digamy.
1: Herla Digamy.
0: Yeah.
2: Digamy. Okay.
0: Well, that's a cool name.
1: That's
0: thank you.
1: That's a tough
0: you.
1: Name.
0: Several more here, and then we'll wrap this up, because, you know, several did not graduate.
1: No. Bunch of dummies.
0: East Side. And it doesn't say East Side High, so it could be middle. You know, they let them graduate. And also, going with the full name, I love that. Sometimes it makes me think you're a criminal when I see you go by your first and middle name. But, and I actually shared the first name with him. His first name is Philip as well. But he's got the whole name here, Paige, and I'm having a difficult time with it. Philip, and then his middle name and last name. Help me with that one. Philip...
2: Philip Enos, Enos? Philip Enos Daily.
0: I think that's Enos.
1: This is like Enos
2: oh, is
1: Slaughter.
2: Oh, Enos?
0: Enos.
2: Enos. Philip oh, yeah. Okay, Philip Enos Daily.
0: Philip
1: hey.
0: Enos Daily.
2: Yeah.
0: Congratulations, Philip.
1: Yeah, young, that's a good one.
0: The Philster
2: Greek.
0: Himself. You think
2: name.
0: It's Greek?
2: Well, Enos.
0: Oh, I think it's Enos. Like
2: yeah.
0: from freaking Dukes of Hazzard.
2: Philip Enos Daily.
1: The ball player.
0: You do.
1: I guess this lady, I assume it's a lady because she was named after the Blossom character, Six, from Bob Jones University. It's a hyphenated name. It's Six Dixon Yoraz. So,
2: oh, wow.
1: Congratulations, Six.
0: To all the
2: I
0: graduates.
2: Like the name. Six.
0: Oh, one last one coming in. Oh. Walking that aisle, graduating with a CDL, ready for the open road.
1: CDL.
0: Going from trucking school. A lady trucker.
2: A lady trucker.
0: Dawn. Dawn. Congratulations, Dawn. Last name is G-A-W-N-I-T-T. Dawn. Dawn Gaunet.
1: Dawn.
0: Dawn Gaunet.
1: I love that we worked in trucker school graduations, too.
0: Yeah.
2: That's really good.
0: And real quick, Paige, as we go to break, these four I wrote down. Say them real fast, because I love them.
2: Mike Roanger. Sadie R. Word. Philip Enos Daly. And Finn Germy.
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0: talking back.
1: But what if you let it go and you're like, oh, I haven't heard that one before. 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
2: Well, see, that's the thing.
0: And
2: with,
0: what it can see. 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
2: Well, my God. 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
0: Well, I mean, it may be
2: heavy
0: a
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3: 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Tickle it, guys.

0: Yes, sir. Rise Guys Morning Show. Good morning to you. It is Friday. Friday, May 29th, 2026. All day.
1: Yep. Oh, God.
0: Yeah.
1: Fix that real quick. It's the last Friday in May. God dang it.
0: What's happening?
1: Somebody's messing with some settings.
0: Oh, Lord. See, describe my personality or whatever, but here's the way I am. If someone that, like just for you just now, when you said, I could tell there was something technically wrong,
1: yep.
0: Even though I can only half see you, which some days is great. Some days he could be sitting over there butt-ass naked, and honest to the goodness of the Lord above, I'd see his head.
2: Yeah. True.
1: One you want to see either.
0: No. I want to see the head of
2: the bobble
0: on his beer that he's going to have later at a bar that we're going to go to for lunch.
2: Oh,
0: and if you believe that, I'll
1: kiss your ass.
0: I got a square inch of Party Island for sale.
1: He'll throw the Golden Gate in for free.
2: Nice.
0: That's right.
2: I'll take it.
0: So instantly, when you said, "Oh, some settings are off," I instantly zero in on. Oh, somebody's messing, and that by you being inconvenienced instantly makes me not pissed, but like, I hate that for him.
2: Annoyed.
1: Yeah.
0: I hate that for him, and that, but and I like I remember like in there was one time when my mom ended up, and I won't go too far into it just because.
1: Yeah.
0: But she had to take someone to small claims court. And honestly, you know, you trust your mama, but you also know you're only hearing one side of it. And you also know how your mama might be.
2: Sometimes. Oh, yeah. Oh, yeah. Trying to stay out of that situation.
0: But when...
1: You know what side you better agree with, too.
0: But when I heard the other side talking, I was literally on my mama's side. Like, Yep. No, that's mine. That's part. So what is that about me? Is that a good person or am I a puss?
1: I think a lot of people are like that. They defend their family first.
0: But you ain't family. Hell, you don't even consider us friends.
1: Well, I wasn't even in this example. I didn't think.
0: No, you were because I was saying because you were inconvenienced. I instantly was thinking, damn stone man.
1: Oh, that's different. That's the product you put first.
2: But I'm shocked that you're not friends.
0: Well, he just says coworkers. I think
2: that
0: friends.
2: That hurts my feelings.
1: You pussy.
0: Well, why are you? You are the puss then.
2: I'm a big puss.
1: Cookie puss.
2: I'd be the first to say. When it comes to...
0: I told him, don't bring that up. See, maybe we are friends because we share moments throughout the day or even
2: absolutely.
0: Like off the air. But, you know, and I told him, I said...
1: Mentos.
0: I'll tell you this funny thing that happened yesterday. I said, but do me a favor. And look, I don't know why I'm surprised. I said, do me a favor. Don't mention it on the air because it'll stick in my head and I'll end up saying it.
2: Oh, no.
0: Over, because so yesterday in traffic on the way home, some old boy cut me off.
2: Rude.
0: Son of a gun. And
1: bastard.

0: in that moment of like, you're just kind of, you know, driving around, kind of, you know, not in a big hurry, but, you know, not lackadaisical, yeah, you know, like some people driving 40 on 385.
1: Come on now. Give me that.
2: Guilty, Your Honor.
3: With me.
0: So it kind of like startled me a little bit. But in that moment, I couldn't think of anything dirty or mean or cussy to call him. So I was like, what are you doing, you cookie puss?
1: I love it.
0: And he was just first thing he said was, oh, you're listening to Beastie Boys? I was like, what? And then he said, that was their first hit song. I was like,
3: yep.
0: Either I knew that and forgot it. I thought I'd come up with some out of the off the wall kind of little cuss wordy kind of thing.
3: So I feel like you must have heard it and then retained.
0: That's wild.
3: This is a very filthy. I can't play it for you. It's very filthy.
0: Yeah.
3: I mean, just the name alone should, you
0: see,
3: know,
0: they, well,
3: context clues.
0: That's weird because they didn't like really cuss in a lot of their rap stuff when that was the trend of the time, you know.
3: No, but I wonder if Rick Rubin was like, look, you got to cuss a lot on this first one to put you out there. Get you a little street cred because you're three Jewish white boys from New York.
0: Yeah. Yeah. Well, he did mold it, didn't he?
1: Oh,
0: yeah.
1: Wow.
3: Just like he wanted to change Black Crows to Cobb County Crows.
1: Oh, please.
3: Three Ks.
0: Yeah, but he understood the controversy creating cash, much like Bish does.
3: Bish. But, hey, help me with the damn song.
0: Yeah, but real quick, though, what does that make me, and I'm trying not trying to make this about me, it's just kind of a psychological kind of thing. Does that make me a loyal a friend or family member, or does that make me just like naive and just like too trusting of people that I trust? Because often I have been stabbed in the old other side of the front.
1: Yes, that's me.
3: It just makes you care about the what comes out of the.
0: But it makes you kind of, you know, it makes that wall a little thicker too. You know what I'm saying?
3: Yeah, it's like you don't. I don't know, really.
0: Yeah, I don't know. I'm just trying to. I don't go to therapy anymore, so that's I just got a freebie from y'all. Thank you.
3: A freebie.
0: Send me a Venmo.
1: Glad we can oblige.
0: Yeah. Well, you didn't say anything.
1: I did say something.
0: I agreed with you.
1: You
0: were saying, what do you call people when you get cut off in traffic, Paige? Well, I want to get to the song.
1: It's not.
0: I'm going to point at you. I'm not going to put my finger down. I'm going to point at you.
1: It's not a nice word.
0: What?
1: It's not.
0: Can you say it on the air?
1: I usually say you blanker blanker.
0: Or I mean, blanker blanker 120. I mean, what's the? I mean, just say the letter if you.
1: Mother.
0: Wow.
1: Effer.
3: Mother.
0: Do you go hard on the R on the end? Like, do you get like four R's? Like, if you were texting it to the person. Yeah. Okay.
1: And that's not a nice thing to do.
0: No,
1: but
0: it's not.
1: When I get pissed, that's just that or the S word.
0: Speaking of mother, Fat Boy, the song you were thinking about.
3: Oh, I looked it up already. But I will say the one I use in traffic is another name for a chicken, and the word lip.
0: Oh, really? Just singularly.
3: Like blank lip. Then I'll say, oh, you got some blank to lip? You blank lip?
0: Oh, goodness.
1: You guys are more creative than
3: you're gonna lip some blank?
0: No, apparently I infringed on the Beastie Boys.
1: Oh, my God.
3: You know what I like to do passive aggressively is when I go on the exit and somebody keeps going, I flip them off a lot. Now, somebody called me doing it the other day and did it back, but it was a kid, too, in the back seat.
0: Okay.
1: A kid?
0: This is good.
1: You're flipping off children?
3: Oh, yeah.
1: Jeez.
0: So, Fatboy, translate this so those that aren't in the area will still understand what I'm talking about here. And then that help them understand. So when we, because you and I start going home the same way.
3: Yep.
0: We go down this one road here, Woodruff Road, big main thoroughfare.
3: Main vein.
0: Turn off of to get onto 385. But a lot of people don't realize that lane can only go that way, and they try to last minute get over.
3: Oh, yeah. I don't let them if I can.
1: You don't let them merge.
0: Then you go into three lanes where generally two of those lanes are going to converge into one lane to get on 85, the big dog road.
3: The big dog.
0: But I'm going to sneak over and go over this ramp that goes over the big dog, and it's like a little puppy dog.
1: Mm-hmm.
0: Can't drive as fast and not as many lanes.
3: Ooh, I wonder if you do what I do.
0: I guarantee it. It turns into a drag strip for me. Because I know that some of those people, they also know that they're going to have to converge if they're going the same way I am, but they're going two lanes over, whereas I'm staying straight ahead.
2: Yeah, 385.
0: So I gun it.
3: Yep.
0: And I can see them, and I can feel their car language, their vehicle language, not their body language, but I feel
3: they
0: their
3: can suck
0: car
3: your
0: language.
3: Dust.
0: Like, yeah, eat my shorts.
2: Turbo.
0: They're going to gun it, aren't they? So I'm just going. And there's nothing more non-sexual pleasure for me than to make them submit and get behind me.
2: Mm-hmm.
3: Non-sexual pleasure.
0: And that's so aggressive, I know. But God, I love it. I do.
3: I'll tell you what I like to do is when you get to the top of the where the ramp's looking over 85, I like to flip everybody off.

0: one really sees it. At least it's not as bad as the thing you wanted to do, sit there on the uh-huh. side of the bridge and poop on people as they drove by.
1: What the hell?
2: Yeah. I really wanted to moon somebody yesterday, and I didn't do it.
0: Well, you could let the sun drive. Your son, not the physical fireball.
2: And I wanted to, no, I can't do it through the window. I would have to get out and present a proper moon.
0: You would, like, you're at a red light and you just...
2: Why, look.
0: It would be great, Paige. They're sitting, they got earbuds in. He gets out of his car. It's sitting there mooning them. They're in the car beside him, but they're looking straight ahead, so he has to lean in and blow his horn.
2: I got to go back and honk. Like, hey.
1: As loud as possible.
0: And then he's completely, like, splayed to the traffic because he's sitting there leaning in his car.
1: I'm talking to you.
2: This isn't going to be, like, I mean, like, aggressive, like, not even just a moon. I mean, like, you're going to see everything.
0: So do you, oh, you'd be like the goat.
2: Oh, yeah, it's like a dirty moon.
0: Like from, what was the movie?
2: Saving Private Ryan.
0: Oh, I want to say Clerks, but it's Saving Private. It's about
2: Silence of the Lambs.
0: Now, come on, man! It's they.
2: Oh, we're gonna get this.
0: It's like TGI Fridays.
2: Lincoln.
0: They wait on people. It's about a bar. Ryan.
2: Office Space.
0: Mint Space. Nope. Ryan. Dang it.
2: Two guys and a girl in a pizza place.
0: Remember? Shoot. Come on, you know Cheers. It. You're doing it on purpose.
1: Cheers.
0: And then the guy in the back, they were doing the tricks, and he's like, look, and his testicles were hanging down behind his backside.
2: Oh, Old Yeller.
0: No.
2: Road Trip.
1: Road Trip.
2: Beer Fest. It's one of those, damn it.
0: Oh, it's not.
1: Old Yeller. Okay,
0: remember, the one thing I can't remember, Andy Milonakis was like a wannabe thug with like dreadlocks, and they would get high outside behind the dumpsters.
2: Oh, dang it.
0: Somebody text me, and I don't want to look at it because I know it's probably the answer. I want to do this without the use of Googling or
2: what was it?
0: Calling or texting a friend.
2: See, now I really don't know because that part threw me off.
0: And what's so good, that sensation I was talking about of winning, you know, that little drag strip race there, whatever. I'm not looking at my phone.
1: Right. Was there a female?
0: It's probably
1: in
0: a friend. Yeah, there was lots of females. Yes.
2: Nice.
0: Don't Google it, please.
1: No, I'm.
0: It's fun to do this with your brain, but it's also satisfying to those listening right now that know it and are calling us morons and stupids and dummies.
2: Stupid dumb a-holes.
0: Let's see here. They did a second one. It wasn't as good. It was very,
2: who else was in it?
0: Shoot, man. Ryan, that freaking Van Wilder. God bless it. What's his name?
2: Ryan Reynolds.
0: Mobile. Ryan Reynolds, yeah. Mint Mobile.
1: Mint Mobile.
0: Yeah. He was in it. He was like the guy, and he... man. I feel like such a dumb...
2: But it wasn't Van Wilder. Was it Deadpool?
0: No, it wasn't Deadpool. It was one of his earlier things. Look up Andy Milonakis. That would be the easier way to find it. Oh, I didn't want this to turn into
2: I might
0: this.
2: Have to look it up because I don't remember him.
0: A 50-year-old man slowly loses his mind because he's learned so much he starts forgetting the little things.
1: I'm 50.
0: Damn it.
1: 50 years old.
2: I don't remember many
1: does
2: movies.
1: Does it start with a W?
0: Well, I mean, that we're not birthdays are sucking it right now. I can't come off of it.
2: Birthdays are sucking
0: it. I see the I see the movie cover.
2: There were a bunch of people on the cover.
0: Yes, yes.
2: Andy Milonakis. Don't remember him doing much movies.
0: Paige, look up Andy Milonakis on... God, I don't know
2: nude.
0: How to tell you how to spell it.
2: Type
0: that.
2: In nude
0: Put
2: after.
0: XXX after
1: it's
0: it.
1: Milonakis.
0: That's right. You must have dated a Greek at some point in your life.
2: Yeah, you went to...
0: You know, that kid is like...
2: Heroes.
0: Or that kid, he's like probably 40-something. But he's like, he moved to Japan, and he's like a Twitch streamer or whatever there, and like killing it in money. Like, they love that little...
2: Dude, they love us there.
0: Well, especially like the Add the Ordinaries, you know. The ones that really stick out far differently than just, you know.
2: We're exotic over there.
0: You would be you'd be well received.
2: I think I get a lot of Japanese, you know, tang, if you
0: they
2: will.
0: They would say, oh my God, it's John Tenta Jr. I'm kidding. That was me.
2: Hey, he was huge there too.
0: Yeah. I mean, literally.
2: You think I can get my chopsticks played with if I go over there?
0: Well loved. Okay, Paige. Don't.
1: I'm just going to tell
0: give
1: you
0: it away.
1: What people are texting in.
2: They'll text in the answer.
0: If it's the answer, I don't want to know it. Just give me. I need that personal satisfaction of getting it without fully getting it.
2: I'll give it somebody else. It was
1: okay.
2: In
1: so Ryan played Monty.
2: Monty. Okay. Monty.
1: Milonakis played Nick.
0: Okay. Monty.

0: Not the manager, Monty. Nah.
1: What about the cook? His name was something Gomez.
0: Oh wow, really? So he's a cook. He's gonna be Mexican.
1: Well, I'm just telling you who they cast for it. Oh, okay. Give me the first letter of what most people are texting, Paige.
0: Well, I got help to sign on the road. Washington.
1: W.
0: Yeah. We're going to figure this out.
1: Swear it's not a bit. I swear
0: Ryan Reynolds.
1: Not a bit. Uh-huh. Starts with a W.
0: Andy Milonakis.
1: There were two. There was a sequel, right?
2: I don't know.
1: Okay.
0: Have you seen this movie, Paige?
2: I don't think so.
1: Whoa!
0: You got it?
3: Waiting.
0: Oh, yeah, that's it. Waiting.
1: Because the second one's called Still Waiting.
0: I tell you what, I've seen it once. I didn't think it was that great.
1: It's one of those cult classic types.
0: Just like Grandma's Boy or whatever. Never saw that one.
1: Oh, that was fun.
0: But people quote that one like it's freaking, you know, Silence of the Lambs or Godfather.
1: God,
2: I mean, I like Ryan Reynolds. I probably saw it, but
1: he probably doesn't like that one being on his NDIB.
0: I feel more IMDb. Look, he's annoying to me, but I feel more. I feel bad for him now that he's got to, you know, live with her.
1: What is the bad rap with her? I've seen her like the butt of jokes, but I don't know the backstory of that.
0: I think she has a reputation for, you know, kind of like, do you know who I am type person.
1: Oh, and gosh.
0: Just being a dick to people. Yeah. Plus, as much as she gets sued, he's probably losing some money on the deal.
1: I bet you a lot of people probably recognize her as old Goop, Gwyneth Paltrow. No. You know what I mean?
0: I misheard you for a second
1: there. Well, that's the name of her company. Like,
2: you talking about Scarlett or?
1: Well, even that's another one. I bet you, like, Joe Blow Sixpack would be kind of like, hey, do you know who I am?
2: And Blake Lively.
3: Sixpack.
1: Blake Lively's another one. Yes. Yes.
2: I like Blake.
1: Yes.
2: She's a good actor. So you, Scarlett.
1: Who would you rather have?
0: What, Scarlett
1: Blake
0: Johannesburg?
1: Lively or Blake Lamford? Go ahead. Your answer.
0: Ha ha! Former, I'll take Lamford all day.
1: Former engineering
2: Lamford's
1: great.
2: But I like Lively, too, I think.
1: Let me give Blake his flowers. Blake Lively, great actress.
0: He's a vet, too. Thank you for your service.
1: Blake Lamford, a vet and a veteran not only of military, the military personnel.
0: Like, I don't want to get anybody in trouble, but I'll just say way, way back in the day, you know, he was pretty cool about looking the other way on some stuff.
2: God. What'd you do?
0: If I want to take a sippy sippy here
1: Well, they
0: or there.
1: Say the same thing about Cash Patel. Paige.
2: Sir.
1: We have an FOF line today, and this guy, you know, I've heard some vile threats made, like, I'm going to come over here, and I'm going to put this there, and I'm going to do this with that. You know, usually kind of gay, to be honest with you.
0: He's going
1: to
0: use your
1: this
0: eye
1: right
0: hole.
1: Here is plumb morbid.
4: I swear to

0: white.
1: God, the ass whooping I will lay on you will be f***ing epic. I will drink my f***ing coffee from your f***ing skull, you motherfuckers.
2: I should have believed whooping.
3: Wow.
2: Nice.
3: Yeah. Yeah. So, having heard that epic. Earlier, is there a, there's, that's not heat on us now, is it?
2: No, there will never be heat on us again.
3: Why?
2: It doesn't work well. Nobody can handle it well. I'll talk about it, all three of us. Do not handle heat.
3: I don't. When have I flipped out over heat? If it was not like just, I usually take it pretty constructively.
2: Yeah. All right, we'll try it again.
3: Okay. Next yeah, I'm open to that.
2: What if we do an all heat version? Could we handle?
3: It's like right dead middle of the summer.
2: Like every, like straight up heat just on us.
3: Carolina heat. Well, that takes out Chattanooga and others.
2: Yeah, it would.
3: Well, we'll just come up with some southern heat.
2: Ooh. That was too a, what's hot. A restaurant, right?
3: I don't know. We'll look it up.
2: Is that a Rob, restaurant in Powdersville?
3: Rob, look up, or if you would, and put it on Mark's retainer.
2: Somebody told me once, my drug dealer's taking me to dinner, and I think that's where they went.
3: Oh, so, it's
2: real
3: gotta,
2: nice guy.
3: It's got to be somewhere with some hot chicken or some kind.
4: Gross.
3: All right. 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We'll get into everything that's going on and more right after this.
5: 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The crack is stupid.
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0: white. I mean, that would end it for me. Like, I would, and I don't mean like I would do that, but like Matthew. Physically, I think it would impair my boner.
1: Call me mommy.
0: No,
2: Jesus.
0: No, no, that's right. You agree, fat boy?
2: This reminds me of a joke.
0: And Paige, if he said, call me daddy, you said, I would do it if he would. Like, that's yes, freaking daddy. Weird to me, man.
2: This reminds me of a joke of, I think it was Tom Segura that said, you know, what if you're in this situation with, like, you know, you're hooking up with Casey Anthony, and right when you're about to have that moment, you know, she says, she confesses right there.
0: Oh, like, God.
2: It's not enough to stop you from, you know, getting there. So you're already, when you're having that feeling, she's telling, I did
0: there,
2: it.
0: I wouldn't have been she's able like, to be there no. at all simply because of, no way.
1: No, the worst thing would be, oh, yes, Father.
2: Oh, God. I didn't know what was, when she
0: plus
2: said.
0: Plus, you're Catholics or Presbyterian. What is you?
2: She puts the piss in Episcopalian.
0: Okay, that's it. Episcopalian.
1: That would be the worst.
2: Yeah, well, I don't like
0: call
2: them.
0: Father, too, though, so yeah.
2: You call it the Episcopalian if you
1: would. Stop it.
0: Could you call it Episcopalian, please?
1: Stop.
2: When you get to that point, like, what if you're already, you know, like, toward the end there?
0: Right.
2: And she's saying that.
0: Yeah.
2: Like, oh, it's not enough to make me stop.
1: You need to leave.
0: I wouldn't have been there to start with, but, like, work me in a different direction, though. Like,
2: oh, what is she doing?
0: Not with, like, some awful person like that, but, like.
2: What if she, you know, this chick's real hot. You know, you're, like, you're hooking up or whatever. You know,
0: I know where you're going to do.
2: You're making it. What do you think I'm going to say?
0: Right with you. I'm like, yeah. Hurry. All right, bye. It's like,
2: I was born a man. No, I was going to say, what she does in exact to the tone, perfect impersonation of your mom. What awful that would be.
0: Call me mommy. Don't play the sound effect either.
2: I don't do it.
0: You can't. If you want to do it for the audience, I'll turn my headphones down.
2: I can't, man. I can't desecrate it that way.
0: I don't want to
2: turn around either.
0: That's why.
1: Say it. Say the mother.
0: Paige?
2: She's cracking her. I haven't seen her laugh this hard since yesterday when she made
0: She's
2: me a
0: getting
2: baby.
0: Me back for me thinking about her mama wearing the Hooters shirt.
2: Oh, yeah, that's the memory that comes to mind.
0: It is.
1: That's the best.
2: Anne in the Hooters shirt.
1: They would get so mad at me because I would. She wasn't eating in the hospital, and I didn't, you know, the worst with Alzheimer's, you basically, everything shuts down, and I didn't want my mom to starve to death.
0: No, I know.
1: So I would sneak her in milkshakes and food, and...
0: You ain't got a second, let's stay on topic here. Well, you're a great person.
2: What if she wore a Twin Peaks shirt?
1: It's just that would even better. I'd give her shots of whatever she wanted. I'd be a bartender.
0: Okay, stay on point. Paige, if you're
1: back
0: you know
1: to sex talk, okay.
0: If you're making love to someone and you know a man and it's going
1: generally
0: like, really you know what's this generally mean?
1: Well, normally I sleep alone. I mean,
0: okay, and he's going to town with a guy, and then right there toward the end, he's like, "I'm wearing a belt, and this is strapped on to me. I was born a woman." What do you say? Oh, I don't care. Keep going.
2: Like,
0: you're frightened. I mean, your sense is completely like, they're inverted. Then, even though it feels fine and it was great, that inversion, the chemicals change in your body, right?
1: Yeah, because I would probably feel it wasn't skin.
2: Not so much with women, but it would with men.
0: But before knowing that, because you know you've seen some of the apparatuses.
1: Uh-huh.
0: That they sell up there at Adam and Eve.
2: Like, you see my packer, Ma?
1: It would be kind of weird.
0: But you wouldn't say, "Ooh, get away!" Like, what would you say? I'm not trying to be graphic at all. I mean,
2: you couldn't afterwards. You'd be such a prick if you did.
1: I don't know how I'd feel.
2: You gotta look.
1: I guess I probably couldn't finish.
2: Don't you go put this on Facebook.
0: All right. Yeah, don't make this the Facebook question of the day.
1: I mean, with the
0: what is the little... okay? So non-gender rising stuff. Yeah. Like if you're in the throes of passion, and with the man of of your choosing.
1: Right. Okay. Say, where you're going.
0: What can he say that would completely like
2: any species, by the way?
1: Oh, to turn me on.
0: Off.
2: Well, he would have to talk about like killing animals or something.
1: Yeah, it would probably.

0: be like,
1: I ran over a dog on the way here.
2: Kicked a kid in the face.
1: I also cut the raccoon's penis off one time.
0: Bring your doggy over here. I'd be like, no, sir.
1: Whoa.
2: Now, you don't know what that would do to you.
1: No, gosh.
2: What if that got you going a little bit?
1: I appreciate that. That's
0: what I would just say, you need to go, sir. My dog is not
1: would you
0: in
1: like,
0: the room. I lock him
1: would
0: out.
1: You do like they do in the movies where they push him out of the house naked and then throw his clothes out the window? Or would you like get dressed and escort him? Like, what's the mindset if he said, hey, bring the dog here? Do you call the law?
0: I'd be like, dude, you're sick.
2: Now,
0: bye.
2: What if things are What if things are happening, you know? And you can't see his face, but you can hear him. You know what I'm saying?
0: Mm-hmm.
2: Like, that's what's going on. And then you hear like a bring the dog.
0: No.
2: You're like, you sound like Mr. Ed. What if that gets you going? Because you think he's a horse.
1: And then you say, oh my God, his name is Will. Is it short for Wilbur?
2: Because it's cold.
0: I don't know what I would probably get up and
1: his brother's Bill.
0: Grab something and say, you better get out now.
1: Get out now.
2: Yeah, but the way you said it was like, oh no, get out of here.
1: What if the dog looks at you and is like,
0: I wouldn't.
1: Like he was disappointed.
0: What is conversation?
1: Or what? Your dog's talking like Scooby Doo.
0: Because Eva's got, you know.
2: What if the guy's like, yeah, I'm a dog. Ruff, ruff. You're not going to ask me to go anywhere, are you?
0: I don't know. That's kind of cute.
1: God, man. I'm telling you. She's in the role play. I've figured it out now.
0: Yeah. Yeah, me with a ruff, ruff. But not
1: well, watch out, roofers.
0: And not literally, roofers. I want your dog. Because I'd be like, you need to go because I'm going to shoot something off now.
2: Nice. You're looking for a roofer. 12 o'clock.
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0: 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We'll see sunny skies here today, a high of 82. Tonight, chance for showers and storms, cloudy, low 66. Saturday, chance for rain and storms, cloudy, high of 78. Sunday, partly sunny, high of 72. I'm meteorologist Jennifer Wojcicki on 93.3 The Planet. Currently, it's 70.
1: No wrecks and no leftover road work from the nighttime hours, so right now we'll call it an all clear through the upstate. Downtown Greenville will experience traffic impacts today with Church Street downtown fully closed. Traffic is light so far this Friday morning, but it is beginning to build as commuters start heading out to work and school. From the News Talk 98.9 WORD Traffic Center, I'm Bill Brooks on 93.3 The Planet.
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5: Good morning, everyone.
6: Well,
5: the Congress is debating something by... They're thinking about adding a $250 bill with President Trump's picture on it.
6: I told you.
5: Yeah, so...
6: But now Congress is hearing it.
7: Mm-hmm. We need it. We need a bill. We need that bill.
6: God.
7: We love that bill. Have you seen it?
6: I saw the rendering.
7: Yeah.
6: Yeah.
7: So I guess that's the official picture, right? That's the one they're going to use for anything Trump related.
6: Yeah. Yeah. Man.
5: It just seems bizarre.
6: I just
5: 250. I mean, I'm like even numbers.
7: Well, nobody's going to spend.
6: Well, that is an even number.
5: Well, not exactly. I would rather just have a $200 bill, not a $250.
6: Oh, I see what you're saying. Yes.
5: If I'm
6: not like a $251 bill, that'd be weird.
5: It's just counting registers and stuff with a 50, adding it on. It would just like even. Like I count in tens, and you know when I'm counting changes.
7: Oh, I hate people like that. If it's like $20 and they give you like $8.10 or whatever because they want to make change, like stop it. SH.
5: Well, that's counting back, but I mean...
7: I still hate it.
5: I'm just saying to count your register really quick, it would be like 250, and then I would rather just have an even number.
6: Well, the issue is it's not a needed bill.

0: But then again, like there was a $1,000 bill before, or like a, there really? Was like a $10,000 bill.
1: Like before. The $1,000 bill got that far?
0: Yeah, it was illegal to. It was only for banks, so banks mm-hmm. could transfer big. Okay. Big amounts of money, but not like get robbed and, you know, have a stagecoach or whatever, or even a train hold up. So, train robbed. But it was illegal for individuals to own them. So they're like worth way more than face value, like crazy.
1: I bet Dodge's make change for that sucker. They make change for everything.
0: Get some JoJo's.
1: I got a $1,000 bill. I don't care. We'll make change for it.
0: God.
2: Yeah, so that's just bizarre to me. But, you know, if he wants like a novelty bill, why don't they just do like a special $20 bill?
0: Well, I mean, like...
2: For the...
0: I'll just say this. Of all the things going on right now in the world, this is, you know, when you have... I'm a big keeper of lists. Of things that I want to, and then I finally realized that you've got to prioritize the list. And if such list exists, this is on the very bottom of it.
1: Yeah, yeah. Now they're saying you would have to have congressional approval, but could you just EO it and just do it?
2: Well, I kind of understand,
0: Captain EO.
2: If it just comes out for like the celebration of America being 250 years old.
0: But putting, okay, I like the guy, but putting yourself on it is like, I mean, like, I voted for him. I support in most things, but when it comes to all the things, this is where you barely can get Congress to meet. And when they get together, this is what we're,
1: that is true. They don't prioritize a whole lot of,
0: like, and you don't, don't look at a president that like did, and I can't come one off the top of my head, but like one that kind of maybe got screwed over by history that really did something really strong for the country, but wasn't from one of the big historical families and blah, blah, blah, like that should be. Like, why? Well.
1: It's hard to pick when you go back.
0: I know. I mean, it is. But like sitting, living, why the.
2: Well, you just hit on something because that will require changing a 160-year-old law that prohibits any living person appearing on U.S. currency.
0: I agree.
1: Obama did kill bin Laden. Were you going to use that as an example?
0: No.
1: You're going to put J.D. on the $3 bill.
0: I was going to say Elon. Oh, kidding.
1: Yeah. First buddy?
2: I mean,
0: I better get freaking SpaceX stock.
1: You're going to get something, or they'll spin it off into a...
0: Let's spin it off, and I'll get boring stock.
2: I mean, you can put...
0: Here's a flamethrower.
2: I don't know.
0: Oh, I don't either.
2: But it would just be a novelty thing.
1: Nobody's going to...

0: spend them. I mean, they'll be collector's items. And
1: yeah, and well, you know
0: like
1: what?
0: The Buffalo Nickel.
1: So there you go. What? So there you go.
2: Yeah.
1: Think about that for a minute. If you wanted to go get a $250 bill, you would go to the, or probably Trump Shop or whatever.
0: Yep.
1: You would take your 10s and 20s, and obviously, you know, you're not buying it in cash, you're buying it with numbers off your debit card or whatever. So then you're taking that money out of the economy.
2: Yeah.
1: Putting it into a bill that they're hoping, like Fatboy said, you're taking out of the economy. It's kind of brilliant.
2: Well,
1: but you follow the trail there.
2: This is a country that's very much in debt, and we can't even afford pennies. So why are we doing that?
1: I mean, again, you were cliff noting what I just said. I mean, it's absolutely true. Like,
2: yeah.
1: But what he said is even more truer, that people would think these are going to be collector's items, and they would, you know, for the time being, they would be worth $250.
0: And Trump's privy to it. You know, the shoes, like the merch, everything he puts out.
1: Bibles.
0: Like, it's going to sell like hotcakes.
1: Yeah.
0: If hotcakes still do sell.
1: Do they still sell breakfast restaurants? Please let us know.
3: We love the cakes. We love the cream pies.
1: Nobody likes the cold cakes.
3: We love cream cold pies. Cuts.
1: All right, Paige.
2: All right, well, I'm Paige, and those are your Rise Guys headlines.
1: Thank you so much. We have to announce our ROM Ready lookalike contest has been canceled.
0: Yep. We couldn't find people short enough.
1: We could not. So we'll try to reschedule that for another time.
2: Okay.
1: Yeah, we will.
0: Well, I tell you what, I give him credit for sacking up because I thought he was going to attack Ralph Norman.
1: Well, he's an odd look. You know, I mean,
0: 17 grandkids, my ass.
1: 17?
0: Yeah, Ralph Norman's got a lot of grandkids.
1: No, how many kids is he?
0: This old lady ain't half bad looking either.
1: How many kids does he have?
0: I don't know. Two?
1: Good God.
0: Maybe he's got more than two.
1: Wow.
0: 17 grandkids, though.
1: That's a whole bunch.
0: That's a lot of votes.
1: That was Paige. That was headlines and more. Happy Friday. Good morning, everybody.
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7: 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We'll see sunny skies here today, a high of 82. Tonight, chance for showers and storms, cloudy, low of 66. Saturday, chance for rain and storms, cloudy, high of 78. Sunday, partly sunny, high of 72. I'm meteorologist Jennifer Wojcicki on 93.3 The Planet. Currently, it's 70.
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8: No wrecks and no leftover road work from the nighttime hours, so right now we'll call it an all clear through the upstate. Downtown Greenville will experience traffic impacts today with Church Street downtown fully closed. Traffic is light so far this Friday morning, but it is beginning to build as commuters start heading out to work and school. From the News Talk 98.9 WORD Traffic Center, I'm Bill Brooks on 93.3 The Planet.

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0: Well, I mean, it depends on what basketball story you're looking at. I mean, like, what you're looking for in the story. Like, I like Blue Chips. I really did.
1: Yeah, that was good, Butch McRae.
0: I don't like Hoosiers. That was a boring movie to me.
1: I don't put it, Johnny Cash.
0: Johnny Cash featuring Tupac Shakur, everyone.
1: I like, I can't say Bernie Mac's line in Above the Rim, but it's one of my favorite ones ever. Let's say if he called you a head, he's like, you a head without the hair. But he didn't say head, he said something else.
0: Yeah.
2: Boy.
1: You a blankie.
0: Oh, man.
1: No, I can't say after what he said after that. This is dirty.
0: Yeah.
2: That's not nice.
1: I have to write it down for you. Then he got killed.
0: Like in real life, too.
1: I like that. You can't play old man. They didn't know he was a star back in his day.
0: Yeah. He was also Mr. 3000, too.
1: Great movie if you got 90 minutes.
0: It really is.
1: Yeah. Odd way to kill somebody, though, when the backboard breaks and he
0: don't
1: falls.
0: Don't give it away.
1: I know.
0: Juana Mann is also another classic basketball movie.
1: Air Bud.
0: Oh, man. Several people want to know or want to go back to what people Paige calls people in traffic.
2: It's not nice.
1: Oh, rest in peace, young honky. There's a heaven for G.
0: I would love to be in the car with Paige when she was like wigging out about traffic.
1: Yeah, like, but what does that look
0: listen
1: like?
0: Listen to her cuss. She's probably just sitting there hitting the steering wheel with the palm of her hand. Not hitting the horn, but just the wheel.
1: Go, you butt. Go. Oh,
0: I hate people. You joker. Get out of here, punk.
1: I can't remember all the stuff I say.
0: You turkey.
1: You cork soaker.
2: Monkey face.
0: Yeah.
1: Oh, wow.
0: Wow, Paige. You so-and-so.
1: You got to get riled up. Like, you got to go 0 to 60 immediately. Stuff you say in traffic.
2: I'm terrible. I wouldn't, but I don't really get mad that often. I was like, well, go, blanker. What are you waiting for?
1: Go, merge. Blanker.
2: Let me in.
1: Not only will I cuss, I'll also aggressively do the fingers in the tongue. Kind of like,
0: don't.
1: The, I swear to God.
2: You do that?
1: Just like the lady from Kingpin. I was just like, she's telling Munson how to pay his rent.
0: Oh, my God. Hey, now, this is only when you're driving alone, right?
1: Yeah, I can't do it. Nah, yeah, because, you know, you worry about, well, I shouldn't be doing it anyway because you don't know about some people.
0: True.
1: How they get in traffic.
0: They may, like, want to come take you up on that.
1: So mm-hmm. You don't want to risk anybody else, but, you know,
0: yeah.
1: When you're by yourself, it's fair game. I used to be able to, well, I probably shouldn't say that.
0: What, you want to?
2: You started

0: white misunderstanding.
1: Well, you're full of crap.
2: Oh my God.
0: I'm so not what the road is.
1: Oh my God.
2: Without you saw somebody paper.
0: Doing that. When you feel bad for me, like, look, I'm going to block this area off so nobody sees you squatting back here.
1: Oh, man.
2: It's probably cleaner than some
1: parts in California.
2: Oh, yeah.
0: Restaurant dumpster.
2: Oh, God. My gosh.
0: Could you imagine going out there and just, like, living, just doing whatever you want for, like, a day?
1: I was thinking more about yesterday when you were talking about Spencer Pratt, who was somebody that, like, I have not thought of in years, and now kind of, like, looking into that stuff. What an uphill battle that he's taking on, man.
0: He's got a legit shot, but he's not last.
1: What's the end of that? Like, just the thought of wanting to be a politician and wanting to, oh, my God, like.
0: I think the part that.
1: They're going to have to start paying them more.
0: The part that drove him to do it was, you know, when their houses burned because he lived in the Palisades.
1: Yeah.
0: They took all that money they were supposed to get from the government.
1: No, I get it. Like, I understand. And that's what it takes is, like, somebody to stand up, you know, and do all that. But then, like, what is, especially with him, like, he's got, I mean, you know, no person's going to take over a town as, although what is it that the mayor out there, What kind of, you know, hierarchy is that? You know what I'm saying? Like, is it that big of a damn deal? Because the pay is very minimal, very minimal. Like, even here, like, I mean, I know you got stuff on the backside and all this.
0: The skimming they do.
1: Such as.
0: Yeah, I don't know, but obviously, you know, very progressive, you know, left-wing government system. Yeah, but I'm
1: saying you got all these miles and streets of homeless people and drug addicts and all this, and then you're talking about, like, the very openness that they have with certain stuff and parades and whatnot.
0: Oh yeah, like, and the cops, like, in San Francisco, they say, look, they told us we cannot do anything about it.
1: Right.
0: There are people urinating on each other in the street with kids walking by.
1: Yeah.
2: Well, I think that's indecent exposure.
0: The cops were like, you know, we can't, like, do anything about what, it, like, at a pride parade.
1: What? Like, and you want to be part of that. But then again, like, you're like, well, I'm sure he's probably born, raised there or whatever. He's like, well, I want to get my town back. How?
0: He was talking about, you know, he'd take his kids to school and he'd see homeless people relieving themselves right in the middle of the street in front of the school, sometimes having sex in front of the schools, just walking around naked. Like, not to mention the drugs, too.
2: Yeah.
1: Like, I would love to, like, just get, you know, all kinds of people together and just say, like, let's talk. What is the fix of that? Like, what is the fix of that? What is the fix of that?
0: Yeah, I don't.
1: Well, I mean, does anybody have any starting point?
0: Like, he's got a plan. I don't remember what
1: I'm
0: it
1: not,
0: is.
1: I'm not. And by
2: are
1: the way,
2: are you talking about society in itself, or are you talking about the condition of Mental Health Association everywhere?
1: See,
2: in the
1: that's
2: country
1: where it involves so many different things. You got the healthcare system, you got the fact that drugs are illegal, but hey, we're gonna bring them in. This is illegal, but this is their freedom of speech, and we can't make them stop. Just like, I mean, at some point you just gotta kind of fold up your hands or your arms and just say, well, hell, this is just gone. Mm-hmm. And I'm gonna move to South Carolina.
0: They're all coming.
2: Well, I mean, places. We have our problems here too. I see homeless people.
1: Oh no, yes, but I'm saying, like, and by the way, before anybody texts it, I know the way. I'm not talking about getting rid of people or some. I know the G word will come in a minute. I'm not saying that at all. But, like, what is the answer to that? Like, what would I'd like to ask John Quinones what he would do. Like, what would you do to combat
2: you
1: do?
2: Have you ever been on hard times? I mean, there's
0: people. Oh, baby!
1: No, see, that's where I'm not wanting it to come in that way. I'm not. I'm saying as some. I'm not saying it that way. I understand people, drugs, they get out of. Like, I saw Sugar Ray Leonard had to take a restraining order against his own son out because he's a drug addict. Every time he comes over there, he's stealing from him. He's threatening him. He's getting violent. He had to get a restraining order against his own son. So I get drugs.
0: She knocked him out.
1: I understand the what it does to people. But on one hand, when you've got the economy out of control, you're going to say, well, we're going to get these rehabs started and these things started and that started, but your taxes are going to go up. Then people are going to be like, look, I've lived a drug-free life or whatever it is. Why do I have

0: Then the care starts to erode away where it's like, well, I don't care that much to pay.
1: Right.
0: So what is the answer?
1: Pay people more so they don't have to live
0: but
1: in their
0: cars. But from what money? Like,
1: right. You're exactly right. But what happens if somebody's has... I can just think about a friend of mine who was married.
2: Yeah.
1: And then all of a sudden, it was an abusive situation. She had to go in a shelter. She was homeless.
0: I get,
1: so she had to take her kids on the street to live somewhere and had to go to a shelter.
0: I don't know any other way to convey this that I have so much empathy for that. But if we had all the resources, where do you take them? What do you do? I'm not saying taking the funds, putting it into the system to get some kind of rehabilitation going. Granted, they're not all going to make it because rehab isn't 100%.
2: Yeah, and they all don't want to do it.
0: But what's the starting point? I have total empathy for that. Lord has blessed me where I've never been homeless and I always had a couch somewhere to sleep on. But God, I don't know where you would start because it's gotten so big. It's like a landfill or like that trash island that's out in the Pacific where it's like the size of Texas now. Like, where do you start? There's like an ecosystem within that trash island now. And now PETA's saying, you can't destroy it because of this ecosystem. It's like, good God almighty, man.
1: I mean, in California, rent is so expensive, you can't afford to live living with a bunch of people.
0: I know.
2: You know, I'm not saying legalize drugs, you know, by any means. But it is odd when people will dismiss that by saying, well, you know, it's too outrageous. But you could pay money to go get methadone and then go home at a clinic.
0: Yeah, yeah.
2: It's kind of the same thing.
0: They're drugs.
2: Yep.
0: Yeah, I mean, it's... You know, the sanitariums and stuff got so expensive. They, you know, every city or every major city had a big sanitarium. They just throw people in, you know. But then they say, well, God, this is hard to, this is expensive to keep up. Medicine. We will give them antidepressants. We will give, and then it just changes everything. It just becomes chemical dependent on something. And then it's just, that's when it all falls.
2: When you look at a Skid Row situation like that.
0: Great band.
2: You wonder how many of those people are there because of drugs or how many got there and then got on drugs.
0: Oh, well.
1: Yeah, and then.
0: One way or the other, you're going to be up on, you're going to be on some kind.
2: Yep.
1: And people are, you know, if they're bipolar or whatever mental situation they may be in, they're not medicated and they're not helped.
0: Yeah, but.
2: Yeah, that's one thing we'll never figure out as a country, the mental illness treatment.
0: Well, I know, and so many people disagree on it because everybody's different. You can't say, hey, I'm depressed right now. The doctor's going to write you a prescription. He's certainly going to ask you more questions than that, but why would a 6'2" man that's 300 pounds be taking the same amount of money that a 150-pound, 5'4" woman's taking? Like, this stuff doesn't. It's like saying the 8 hours a day sleep, 3 meals a day is equal for everybody. That's bull crap too.
1: And I know somebody.
0: You just gotta figure it out for yourself, but God bless, that's hard.
1: And a lot of the veterans aren't getting what they need. And I have a friend that's
0: Amen.
1: That's out there on the streets in California who served, and I don't think anybody cares about him right now.
0: I know, but I promise that's not my my view on that at all. I want people to get help. I just don't. It seems like every time the country decides to throw money in to help people, it ends up getting taken by bullcrap foundations, and it makes people weary to donate stuff anymore. And it just, that's where it falls.
2: I didn't realize how bad the skimming was until you look into some of this stuff.
0: Oh, and with every one of them, from gay rights to Black Lives Matter to abortion to all of it, it's all skim. It's nauseating.
2: There's
0: Happy Friday.
1: Sorry.

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1: This is Jeff.
2: This is Faye to tell you that you're the winner of the Freedom 250 contest. 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
1: That is unbelievable.
2: Who are you going to take?
1: My son. I've been an AC/DC fan for many, many years.
0: Celebrating 250 years of rocking in the good old USA.
1: I'm ready to rock out. Yeah, I've never seen them in concert, though.
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3: 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We'll see sunny skies here today, a high of 82. Tonight, chance for showers and storms, cloudy, low 66. Saturday, chance for rain and storms, cloudy, high of 78. Sunday, partly sunny, high of 72. I'm meteorologist Jennifer Wojcicki on 93.3 The Planet. Currently, it's 70.
4: Northbound 85 is very slow from I-385 past Pelham to Highway 14. Southbound 85 is sluggish with no delays around Highway 14. Vern Smith is stacking up at the intersection at Highway 14 by the airport. Both Whitehorse and Wade Hampton are wide open, as are all roads through Spartanburg.
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2: Rise, guys, rock.
3: This is the Rise Guys.

0: Ooh, is this El Mariachi?
1: No.
0: Who was also Puss in Boots?
2: Cookie Puss.
0: Easy, buddy. You ain't in traffic.
2: Give it up for Shuggy Otis. See, you recognize the song now? This is what Big X the Plug samples in Texas.
0: Oh, yeah, that is right. I feel like
2: I'm we from Texas.
0: I feel like I'm walking through Mississippi on a dirt road and I'm sweating my ass off.
2: I used...
0: wearing overalls and nothing else.
2: I think I used... What was it? That's the damn thing I used. Shazam.
0: Damn Shazam.
2: Yeah.
0: I usually ask S word. Like,
2: hey. What is this song playing in the back of Big X Plug song?
0: Oh, and you ask it for the backtracks.
2: Yeah. It's like, that Sweet Thing by Shuggy Otis.
0: Well, I didn't know we could do that.
2: Oh, yeah. It's pretty crazy, too. Like, you watch a movie and there could be a dialogue happening. It's like, what is the music playing in the bar on this particular movie scene? And it's like, that's Rich Girl by Hall & Oates. I don't know why I said that.
0: I never thought to use it that way, though.
2: Oh, yeah, it's fine.
0: I used it earlier, like, hey, who is this? And it was like, you know, Benison Boone or whoever.
2: Benison Boone?
0: So to tell you, like, you know, who it is. But I never thought, like, hey, who's the background artist?
2: God. You know what? Benison Boone, is that a real...
0: It's a real guy. He's got a young guy, a big mustache. A lot of hit songs. You thinking of Benson Blunt?
2: No. It's Benson, not Benson.
0: I know.
2: Benson was...
0: He would love that.
2: Black Butler.
0: Oh, he was. I used to watch that. Robert Guillaume.
2: Guillaume. He graduated yesterday.
0: He did.
2: No, that was Mike. Mike Rowinger.
0: He graduated with Annie R word.
2: No, Sadie.
0: Sadie. That's who it was.
2: Last name is R word. Okay, that brings me to this. I am out of the loop on life. I have this list here. I got a list.
0: What was the other one? You wrote down the third one. Name yesterday. Dang it. All I'm thinking is Canyon Seaman, who used to work for WWE.
2: No.
0: Nobody related to him, right?
2: No. So, okay. Do you remember the client? And probably will join us back again in the fall. Dixon Cider, the apple orchard.
0: Oh, yeah.
2: Up the country. Great. So Fatboy and I were thinking about, or if you don't want in, I mean, you don't have to, but I thought it would be cool if we did like a spicy kind of island version of the apple cider.
3: Yeah.
2: And
3: tropical
2: kind of flavor, yeah. Whatever. And call it like, what's a good island? And Fatboy said Epstein. It's like, that's awful.
0: Yeah, I can't call it that.
2: And I said,
0: most famous one, though.
2: Probably like the Cayman Islands. But what would we call it?
3: Cayman Cider.
0: Hey, just like from Dixon Farms. God, that's awesome. Maybe I got the other guy's name backwards because I worked myself. I don't know if his name was Canyon Seaman or Seaman Cannon now.
3: Especially if it has cinnamon. That'd be really good.
0: Oh, cinnamon cider.
2: Ooh.
3: Did you spill?
0: Cider from the...
2: I almost did. The lid was on.
0: Cider from the Cayman Islands.
2: Yes. Yeah, it's something that could work. That, you know, if they want to get in with us, if not...
0: then go to hell.
2: We'll do our own apple damn orchard. Okay, so out of the loop on stuff, I have the top most watched TV shows of 2020 or 2025-26 season.
0: Oh, I hope the news is on there.
2: It's not. But... I can tell you, and I'm not like Mr. Man About Entertainment or anything. I am not. I fully admit that. Only one of these have I maybe even heard of. I'm not even kidding you.
0: Oh, this would be
2: two,
0: fun.
2: Two or three of them I've heard of. Okay. Number 10. I chose not to watch this. I was aware of it. I just don't like gross whatever. The Ed Gein movie, Monster. I didn't watch that.
0: Oh, it wasn't good.
2: Or it was a series.
0: Yeah, it was a series.
2: It's a series.
0: You got to see Aunt Jackie naked.
2: Wonderful.
0: Like everything.
2: I'd rather see Roseanne's mom naked.
0: Oh my God. I didn't know it was. I was like, is that
2: I'd rather see John Goodman. I'd rather see anyone on that cast naked more.
0: It goes way too long. It wasn't good.
2: Okay. Number nine, more. The Pitt on HBO.
0: Oh, it's great.
2: What is that?
0: Medical show, Noah Wiley.
3: That's good.
0: Dr. Robbie.
3: That's interesting.
0: Each hour of the show is an hour. Each season is one shift. Each episode is 1 hour of his shift. It's really good.
2: And it's not slow?
0: No, it moves along real quick.
2: You've seen it, Paige?
3: I've seen some of it, yeah.
2: You don't finish anything, do you?
3: Shouldn't. I watch Except
2: number twos.
0: It's gory, too. A lot of odd injuries. Sick ones. You
2: How do you have the time to know? Okay, let's go through the list. ABC, Hulu, High Potential.
0: Don't know that one.
2: Never heard of it in my life. 16 million views. Tracker on CBS.
0: I don't know it, but I know it's the number one network show.
2: Tracker. Who's on it? Is it Tracker John? I remember that.
0: I could see the guy. He was on another big show on NBC.
2: See? I forgot his name. Okay. Number six. I've heard of this. Never seen it. Can't tell you what it's about. Bridgerton.
3: Yes, I've seen it.
0: That's a female show.
2: What is it about?
3: It's about a gossip column.
0: If you had to guess what it was about, roughly, if a lot of women like it,
2: Bridgerton.
0: What would you? And judging by the name, what would you guess?
2: Sex and like some guy with a big one.
3: It's a period piece, not to
2: gross.
0: Royalty.
3: Back in the day.
2: Oh, I see.
0: Yeah, one of those.
2: Okay. Number five, Landman from Paramount Plus.
0: Oh, it's great.
2: What is that?
0: Billy Bob Thornton is in it.
3: I heard that's really good.
0: Demi Moore is in it. John Hamm.
2: Demi Moore is on a TV show.
0: Yeah, it's on Paramount Plus. It's really good. It's about oil, the oil business.
3: Texas.
2: Oil?
0: Yeah. Billy Bob Thornton's the land man who runs the oil companies.
2: God.
0: It's really good.
2: I'm amazed by this. Number four.
3: That.
2: The number four most watched series is Netflix's Sean Combs' The Reckoning. Now, I'm aware of that.
0: That's the one 50 Cent did.
2: But my God.
0: It's like a three or four
2: part. And partner. Of all the...
0: Well, you know that one would be big because of the interest.
2: Number three, I've heard of it, and I know both of you, I've heard you talk, Marshalls on CBS.
0: I know it, but I haven't seen it
2: yet. Oh, you haven't seen it?
0: It's the Yellowstone spinoff.
2: Okay, I've not watched that.
3: Yeah.
0: I saw Dutton Ranch, that's good.
2: The number two I've never even heard of, and I've watched shows on here once a week. I've never even seen it on a little scroll or anything. His and Hers on Netflix. The number two most watched show in America.
0: It wasn't bad. It's a one-off, like six episode, little show.
2: So they're including like docuseries.
0: Well, it's a fictional show, but it's a short one.
2: Okay,
0: John Bernthal's
2: in it. I don't consider that counting against your like weekly TV shows.
0: I can't tell you what it's about without giving it away, but it's pretty good.
2: How?
0: Married couple hijinks ensue.
2: Oh.
0: Stuff happens to each other.
2: Oh, okay. Oh, is it like Freaky Friday? Like she gets his genitals and vice versa?
0: No, it's like it involves a married couple, you know, a murder or two.
2: Yeah.
0: A lot of sex.
2: I'm literally amazed by this. Number one, what do you think?
0: Oh, God. Of all, like all together?
2: Yeah. It's on Netflix.
0: Oh.
2: It's easy. Yeah.
0: Is it on now?
3: Is it Emily in Paris?
2: What is that? Oh, that's the one with Ruth from Ozark, right?
0: No, it's Phil Collins' daughter.
2: Okay. I'll give you a hint. They're getting a spinoff of an animated series that's a prequel.
0: Ooh, I don't know.
2: Stranger Things.
0: Oh
3: yeah,
0: they're getting a spinoff?
2: Yeah.

0: 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P1 means priority one.
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2: I love the Rise Guys.
0: The Rise Guys.

0: Well, I don't know if it's like the way they do comic books. It's an animated like prequel or something.
1: I was gonna watch a show called, I think it's called The Burrows. It describes it as
0: Joe and his family.
1: Well, no, it described it as a retirement community with Stranger Things. I'm like, I'm kind of good on that for a bit. God. I don't need any more supernatural. See, right,
0: that's
1: now
0: where they overboard it. Like it's serious question. Not even, is Walking Dead still a continuing show?
1: I don't think so.
0: I never watched it. Isn't that amazing? Like, you take this list, I bet you could look 5 years ago, none of these would, maybe Stranger Things would be on there, but even those shows, you'd be like, I don't even remember that. Like, yeah. Nothing. That's incredible.
1: See, The Pitt was a draw at first because it was Noah Wiley's return to TV. Medical dramas.
0: Oh, is it based? Yeah. Oh, it Pitts good. With two T's, so like Pittsburgh?
1: Yeah.
0: It? Okay.
1: But it ended up being good, so.
2: Yeah. And you have to pay attention to that.
1: It's not something
2: you just throw on because.
0: Yeah.
1: You really got to follow it. That's the thing. If I'm watching a show, I got to pick a good one.
0: But like, wouldn't 10 years ago it'd been like Pawn Stars would have been on here and like.
1: Yes.
2: Yeah.
1: More reality
0: crap
1: stuff.
0: Like that. Like,
2: reality's
0: so
2: kind of out.
0: We're done with that stuff, apparently. We don't care about. No Housewives were on the show, on this list.
1: Neighbors and Friends, that's a good show on Apple TV. Widow's
0: we care
1: Bay.
0: About Kids Underground. We care about law. We care about baby oil parties. And we care about the oil business and murder.
1: You would like Landman. That's a really good show.
0: Why? It's.
1: Well,
0: that would be my name if I was selling real estate.
1: The absolute show you would love is Billions. It's not on right now, but it's a great show.
2: Yeah,
1: you
2: that's on HBO,
1: that,
2: right?
1: Paramount.
0: Landman.
1: I'm telling you, it's Billy Bob being Billy Bob, and it's hilarious. And
0: yeah.
1: It's good.
0: Yeah. And Demi Moore's in there.
1: Yeah, she's in it too. She's a bitch, but she's in it.
0: She found time in a bottle or whatever. I swear, I've seen.
1: Oh, yeah.
0: I don't know. She's.
1: She looked pretty good in The Substance, naked. But so
0: I saw she was on some walkway the other night on some, one of those gala things. I was like, God, she looks exactly the freaking same.
1: I think it was the Goodwill gala.
0: Was not.
1: So she was wearing.
0: I sent you that yesterday.
1: That's what it was.
0: That was, dude, Goodwill's doing live auctions on eBay yesterday, and they had like a hype guy on there, and he was like pulling clothes out of the thing. Yeah, live auctions on eBay, and he was like pulling clothes out of the dumpster and like selling them. It was not out of the dumpster, out of their bin.
1: Oh, yeah.
0: The bin.
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the planet. We'll see sunny skies here today, a high of 82. Tonight, chance for showers and storms, cloudy, low 66. Saturday, chance for rain and storms, cloudy, high of 78. Sunday, partly sunny, high of 72. I'm meteorologist Jennifer Wojcicki on 93.3 The Planet. Currently, it's 70.

0: Smith at Highway 14. None of these long delays. From the News Talk 98.9 WORD Traffic Center, I'm Bill Brooks on 93.3 The Planet.
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0: This sounds metal to you?
1: I mean, you gotta think the time. You're thinking of stuff like
0: Anthrax, Pantera, Typo Negative.
1: That's death metal. Du Bergerer.
0: Like.
1: Well, I mean, see, you're right. Like, this is like CCR-ish kind of.
0: Like, when did metal start?
1: Do the one that's the theme song to the TV show.
0: Teenage Wasteland?
1: Yeah, that's the one where I think they. And matter of fact, I saw. I've never seen him in concert, but I did see a video online several months ago that showed them still performing and him doing that scream at the beginning. I'm like, good Lord. Like, I don't know how old he is. How old is he, does he say? Mm-mm. I mean, 80s, right?
0: Roger Daltrey? Or who are you talking about?
1: Yeah.
0: Oh, he's got to be. I'll say 77. I don't think he's 80s yet.
1: No?
2: 82.
1: Wow.
0: 82? Do they still go?
1: Yeah, I mean, it was within the last year, and he was still doing the scream.
0: So it's Roger, Pete.
1: Pete Townsend, Roger Daltrey. I don't know any. I don't know outside of that.
0: Oh, Keith is not with us.
1: It's kind of like Aerosmith. I know.
0: Brad Whitford, shout out.
1: Well,
0: you know Pearl Jam, Morin. Who left Pearl Jam? Mike? Did Mike leave Pearl Jam? Matt?
1: Yes.
0: Yeah.
1: What instrument's being played?
0: I don't know. Is it a synthesizer?
2: Yeah,
0: what is it?
2: Okay. Synth.
1: So you've got. That person's fingers got to be dead by now.
0: Or big as hell.
1: Yeah.
0: Ladies, check the fingers of these keyboardists. I bet Elton John's got, well, it don't matter. But
1: it doesn't.
0: I got some fat ears.
1: I almost called him King George. King Charles.
0: Oh, so, yeah, carrot fingers. Yeah. King Charles.
2: So this isn't the first time this has been said about The Who. In 2019, Pete said that they invented heavy metal with their 1970 album Live at Leeds. And they were copied by many bands like Led Zeppelin and Cream.
0: We gotta.
1: See, that's
0: like what, you can't apply the label and, you know, stick it to a band. We have to figure out where it started. And
1: genres themselves, like, you know, they splice. I mean, everything does. Religion, you know, look at LGBTQ+. Like, everything splices into it. So to say rock and roll is metal, is death metal, is...
2: What is metal?
1: ED, you know, all, yeah. Yeah. And plus, it's the time. Like, at the time, that was as metal as it got. But
2: pretty heavy, but...
1: Who was the first to play an electric guitar on a major song? Is that Dylan?
0: Dylan
1: wouldn't plug in, right? Dylan would. No, he.
0: Didn't he do it later?
1: Yeah, he finally did, and all his people got
2: acoustic.
1: Mad at him. Yeah, he would never plug in.
0: Now, the internet says most metalheads attribute Black Sabbath to founding metal because of the dark, aggressive, heavy metal blueprint. Who'd you say first? Well, Paige, probably looking it up. What, first electric guitar on a song? Is that what you said?
1: I said Dylan, but he was the one that waited. Who is it though?
0: Oh, I gotta look it up.
1: Oh, okay.
0: You said Dylan though. Jacob's coming to town. You see that?
1: Oh no.
0: Wallflower's coming to Foundry.
1: Oh.
0: Greenville.
1: Ooh, for real?
0: Yep. They're gonna play it's the anniversary of Bringing Down the Horse. They're gonna play the whole album.
1: Wow, have they put another one out since?
0: I don't think so.
2: Yeah, I mean, if you Google the first heavy metal album, it's Black Sabbath and Deep Purple. And
1: oh, Deep Purple. There we go.
0: First amplified steel guitar. Oh, that steel guitar.
1: Yeah.
0: Sitting on Top of the World by the Mississippi Sheiks.
1: My gosh.
0: 1930.
1: That's a daring name.
0: First electric guitar solo on record, Eddie Durham on the Kansas City Fives.
1: On the 250 bill.
2: Yeah.
1: The first man to play an electric guitar. That's crazy.
2: In the 30s. So, like, imagine that.
1: God, you would think it'd be somebody like Les Paul somebody like that.
0: This is the first traditional production electric guitar. Was a Rickenbacker. And it was used in 1938. I don't know the song.
1: It was probably invented by some redneck, some rich guy, bought the patent. That's the way most of it. Not rednecks necessarily, but just common man. That's the common man. And then the boss comes in, Edison, and, you know, stamps his name on everything. It's like this work, you know. It's us doing it, but...

0: Odyssey. Pew, pew, pew,
1: pew. Now, this is according to the internet. You could get somebody who knows a lot about music, like Matt Pinfield, tell you something different.
0: Oh.
1: But it's the 30s, though. I didn't think it would be in that decade as far as breaking out electric guitars.
2: But nobody really knows who they are, so.
0: Yeah, it's crazy. Boy, this song's good. Yeah, I enjoy this song a lot.
1: It's one of those bands that can go on, and you don't really like Stairway to Heaven, Zeppelin. You don't care if that one keeps going.
0: Yeah. Like, it's very jammy, like jam bandish.
1: Now, if they do Stairway to Hell, you probably wouldn't listen to that one, I would imagine.
0: No, only on a highway.
2: Escalator.
0: You take the Stairway to Heaven and the Highway to Hell.
1: Oh, yeah, season ticket
0: on a one-way ride. Season ticket on a one-way ride, baby.
1: That's what he says. Season ticket.
0: Yeah.
2: All right, well, I'm Paige, and those are your Rise Guys headlines.
0: Paige, thank you so much. What do you like to drink your coffee out of?

0: What he says.
1: Season ticket.
2: Yeah.
3: All right, well, I'm Paige, unless you rise guys headlines.
2: Paige, thank you so much. What do you like to drink your coffee out of? A mug?
4: I swear to God, the ass whooping I will lay on you will be f***ing epic. I will drink my f***ing coffee from your f***ing skull, you motherfuckers.
2: Who is that guy talking about? Mm. It's not anyone on this show.
0: Nope.
2: So my guess is Stone Man. No, no. I don't know. I don't know who it could be.
0: It could have been a voicemail he left to his son.
2: We don't know who.
3: Wow.
2: But, the FOF line, if you got something to get on it, 864 to get on it. If you got, put that in better words.
0: Do you want, well, that was good, I thought.
2: Okay, honestly. If you got something you want to put on it, 864-241-4318. We're going to play them right after this. Good morning, everybody.
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2: 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We'll see sunny skies here today, a high of 82. Tonight, chance for showers and storms, cloudy, low 66. Saturday, chance for rain and storms, cloudy, high of 78. Sunday, partly sunny, high of 72. I'm meteorologist Jennifer Wojcicki on 93.3 The Planet. Currently, it's 72.
3: Not much with traffic flow has changed over the last couple of hours through the upstate. Volumes seem lighter than usual, and there are no wrecks to report at this time. Northbound 85 still has the slow stretch from 385 to Pelham and southbound from Aviation Parkway to Pelham and Vern Smith at Highway 14. None of these long delays. 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

0: Yeah.
1: So much fun.
2: Just got an awesome email.
0: Oh, was it that thing you were just talking to me about off the air?
2: I don't remember what I was talking to you about off the air, but I don't think so. Maybe.
0: Oh, my God.
2: Did you get it? So, after years of prodding.
0: Prodding?
2: Dennis prodding. The man who has silently made many parody songs for this very show, affectionately known as Dan in Columbia, is going to join us next week for his first ever.
0: Yeah.
2: The guy that makes,
1: oh my gosh,
2: like 65-70% of all the little parody songs on the show for years.
0: Not the country Columbia.
2: No.
0: No.
2: No. That would be Dawn.
0: Couldn't afford that call. No. Hola.
2: Yeah. Migos. All right. That makes me, I've been saying, man, like, I got so many questions for you and like you've done all this stuff. Come on the show. And finally it's like, okay, I'll do it.
0: Make
2: wonderful.
0: It happen.
2: Wonderful.
0: Like a little girl.
2: I know why, but I'm not going to say why. But I do know why.
1: Uh-oh.
2: I'll tell you why. Dan, you can't change your tune. Because remember the last one that he made and it had the girl in there? We're like, oh my God, who's the girl? And then he wrote back that it's someone related to him that's seeking out a singing career. That's fine.
1: Okay.
2: I mean, that's fine.
0: Look, you got to use your connections,
2: hell
0: right?
2: Hell yeah. Good, man. That makes me smile.
0: If you ain't use them, I'd be like, wrong with you.
2: I should have read that on Monday when I'm probably going to be in a bad mood.
1: Oh.
2: It's already Friday. It's already a good mood.
0: And the weekends fly by?
2: Half full. Anyway.
0: Well.
2: That's good. That's exciting news, man.
0: Got so many questions.
2: I know.
0: Plus it, well.
2: Don't ask any questions about previous relationships.
0: Yeah.
2: That's probably going to be, and that's fine.
0: Do you?
2: They were such a, you know, they made songs together, you know, so.
0: Do you remember the very, very first time Jeremy Clements was on our show? We were told, hey, don't ask about relationships.
1: Oh, no.
0: Guess what? He was cool with it.
2: Yeah.
0: We just talked about it.
2: Oh, man. Yeah. His then handler. Before, he went, you know, at first he needed a handler to come in, and now he just, don't tell anybody, but when I lost my fob that time, he got him to make me a new one. I just gave him mine.
0: He just handed it to
2: him. So he just comes in on his own.
0: That was well over 15 years ago.
2: Yeah. Yeah.
0: Well, look, for those of you out there wondering.
2: We should be better off by now if that was 15 years ago.
1: Right. We are.
0: Damn.
2: Yeah. No, that's right.
1: Trying to be positive.
2: Yep.
0: Yeah.
2: It's true.
0: For those of you wondering why we do or don't do what we do. Why do they do this? Why do they don't do this?
2: Why they don't do
1: why
2: this?
1: Why do you do what
0: why
1: you do?
0: Why do you do it?
2: How do you do?
0: Wrong with you. Well, here's your answer.

0: And all these motherfuckers wanting to call in and say shit about what the Rise guys do in the morning. They don't do this, they don't do that. Chill the hell out. Go listen to John Boy and Billy or something. Hmm? Oh, sorry. Can't do that no more.
1: Ooh.
2: Meow.
3: You know what's odd about that? Is,
4: what, that they're retired, but they still own very successful businesses that still just print money?
3: Well, you would not know they're retired because their page still shows videos from the show. John Boy will make videos still. I'm like, I don't think anybody knows now what retired means.
4: Should I say, or is it maybe public knowledge what we know about the last couple of years of that? Or is that in bad taste? I don't do it in bad taste.
3: I don't think it is. I wouldn't say it is.
4: Like, is it secondhand knowledge or?
3: I don't know.
4: Well, I wouldn't appreciate anybody doing the same to me.
3: You better watch out, buddy, what you say. And I'll hop over this board and I'll give your ass a whooping.
4: Oh, we just got an email.
3: From the Booger Branch.
4: That says.
3: Ranch.
4: From what I know, I'm not going to do it like that. So what we heard was that Billy was not even there the entire last 2 years of the show.
3: I think he had moved to California.
4: Somewhere complete, and they were, you know, acting as though he. I don't know, and that's second-handed, but that's like, you know, whatever. And that's not speaking poorly. Like, I mean, that's just like, it's just wild to me, you know? That's wild.
3: Guess what? We still got better cameras than y'all got, too.
4: I know. God.
3: Nice Mark, cameras.
4: Mark, get their old cameras for us.
3: Like, go get them. Let me see what I can do.
4: Yeah, I got a key.
3: I got a nice...
2: Repurpose them, please. Damn.
4: I mean, look, I asked for Steve Harvey Studio. We got it.

0: justthrivehealth.com/podcast. Take control today with Just Thrive.
1: Yeah. Freaking Target.
2: You're in the blast zone.
3: The nebula.
2: What a rib. What a rib from Ikea.
1: The nebula. What are you doing?
2: What the hell?
1: This bitch went to a sci-fi con and got all confused.
2: Yeah, right the hell. Let me ask you a question.
1: I didn't mean to call you a bitch.
3: I don't even know where I got nebula from.
1: I don't either.
2: Are you thinking of vulva?
1: No, that's a safe car, though.
2: It really is. Is inflation really gotten that bad?
1: Yes.
2: Well, this is what this guy is asking.
4: Man, I just got to call and say, I know all the gas prices high, and everybody knows what's going on there, but we went to the damn grocery store last night just to buy a few things. I spent $500. These motherfuckers have a pack of peanuts with 5 peanuts in them for $9. Is inflation that bad? What the fuck is wrong with this damn place? Can't do shit without spending an ass of money. It used to not be like this.
2: You want to spend an ass of money.
1: Like, I mean, you know, obviously, I'm hard-pressed to even think if you went to some boutique grocery store in downtown Greenville that you'd even have 6 peanuts for $9. Like, I mean, I think he's probably, but I mean, it is, you know.
2: He might be going to the one that gets recalled left and right for all kinds of stuff.
1: Like, ones where it's like a return from Amazon and like some people ate a few and then sealed them back and sent it back.
2: Yeah, or this bag of salad might have glass in it or Listeria. Man.
1: God,
3: you don't want Listeria.
1: I mean, stuff is.
2: I don't want the glass either.
1: And you know, I think I said something about this. If I didn't, they've already beta tested them, and they're going to put them nationwide. That they're no longer on Walmart shelves going to put sticker prices. They're going to put real time digital pricing.
2: My Walmart's already got them.
1: Oh no, for real?
2: Yep.
1: Wow,
3: so
1: mine
3: does. So
1: what
3: does that mean? You have to
1: scan
3: it?
1: So rare would it happen, but let's say you're in there for, I mean, I don't know, an hour?
3: Uh-huh.
1: And the first thing you got was this big old thing of toilet paper that was $19.99, right? Right. Well, by the time you go check out, that price could have changed to $24.99.
3: I don't like that at
1: That's
3: all.
1: That's like real-time shopping.
3: I don't like that at all.
1: And so yeah. Why would they do that?
3: There.
1: Why would they do it? Because I think it'll instantly go to those buggies they're wanting to get, where you scan your card on the buggy, and then what you put in the buggy comes right off. That way, it cuts out all the crap of, you know, self-scan. Because even that, they realize that. The stuff doesn't work, or people are kind of dense in it. They don't go... It's complete, but yet they can't pay people $22 an hour to stand there and do the same damn thing. So eventually, they're going to slowly get you into that because, oh, you better hurry and buy it because the price might go up literally while you're freaking standing here.
3: Well, I'll go shop somewhere else. That's just greed.
2: We're going to be a society that comes down to there will be one business. I don't know who it's going to be.
1: Amazon.
2: That will have one job that one person does.
1: Amazon.
2: The other 300 plus million people are not going to have
3: jobs. Is everybody asleep at the wheel? How are we going to run this country?
1: Great
3: we won't have farmers. We won't have industry. We won't have stores. Who's going to, where is this all the tax money going to come from?
2: We'll have it, but we won't run it.
3: Is everybody asleep?
1: Universal income.
3: From what? We just sit in our homes at our computers trying to make money doing what? OnlyFans? You can't afford OnlyFans if you don't have a job.
1: Think about this. Let's think about like food stamps, whatever, any kind of government assistance. If they inflated that number, like you know people who are already on it, that they're comfortable at that level. They live at that level. Yeah. If they inflate that just a little bit, there's going to be people that are already working 40, 50 hours a week just above that number. If they inflate that number to just met, what are they going to say? Well, hell, I'll just sit at home too. Why would I go to work? And then suddenly it builds that bubble to where everybody's just like, well, I'll just take that universal income and just lay back here too.
2: It's got to make financial sense, right? Like COVID, people were making more money off federal and state unemployment checks than actual jobs.
3: If you can't afford food, you can't afford your house, you can't afford cars, there's going to be no tax dollars. We can't have government. They'll have to go home. We'll have to fire all our congressmen, everybody, because how are we going to pay them?
2: I read that this is the worst
3: common sense
2: job market for college graduates in 30 plus years. Because a lot of the entry jobs don't exist.
1: You saw it earlier.

0: early on with, like, and you know, you're seeing colleges, not all that, but a lot of colleges are just literally going out of business. And I think that's going to be a big influx. What's kept colleges in business, honest to God, was sports.
1: Well, and
0: because
1: also,
0: people, if, I mean, like you say all day, I mean, if I'm in high school right now, I should say, just me personally, if I'm a kid in high school right now, I'm like, why am I going to college? Like, why am I going?
2: Yeah.
0: If I was going to any college right now, I'd go to a trade school.
1: No.
0: I'd learn a tech. Not tech on computer. I'm talking about freaking stuff to make, tools, freaking working on engines. I would learn a trade more than I would a, offense, like doctors and lawyers and stuff, but like, honest to God, like I would learn a trade.
1: To be able to work on a vehicle, you have to know, because everything's like computerized. You have to be educated.
0: Computers working on computers, like there's got to be.
1: Like if a chip goes out of your car, you're kind of screwed. That type of stuff is the future.
0: Even Homer Simpson was sitting there with the one button, right?
1: Right.
2: Like,
0: but the computer, could they sit there and the computer could just go over there with an arm and push the button? Yeah.
1: Right.
0: But it would have to be programmed.
1: And here's some
0: reality.
1: It would
0: have to be maintenance.
1: That. There's a bill that you can't get student loans for like trade or even cosmetology schools now that they're trying to pass something. So if you don't have starting at $5,000 to $20,000 in the bank account, how are you going to pay to go to school and get that kind of trade? How are you going to learn that?
0: Well, and then the
1: if the government isn't going to pay for it and help people out.
0: Well, I don't know. I mean, it comes from a time of nobody says you have to go to college right out of high school. Like,
2: take that gap year. Let them cook.
0: I mean, now the further you get away from it, the likelihood of you going back is very slim. But if you're undecided about what you want to do, screw that. Like, okay, I'm going to go work for a couple of years and then figure out what the hell I want to do. Because, I mean, you imagine being in one of these jobs that literally overnight has been replaced by AI and you just got 4 or 5 year degree on it. You spent hundreds of thousands of dollars. Like, I would be so pissed. I mean, just completely pissed.
1: And this generation is a generation where, you know, your parents would always do better. Like, you know, have a little nest egg where they can put you in school or help you out with your first apartment. But this generation, the parents can't help people out. They're just paying. They're going paycheck to paycheck.
2: Let's take a break.

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1: Volumes seem lighter than usual, and there are no wrecks to report at this time. I'm also not seeing any road work affecting traffic. I-85 is still a little sluggish both directions between Aviation Parkway and I-385. Remember Church Street? Downtown Greenville is fully closed between Washington Street and Camperdown Way near Falls Park and the West End. Detours are marked. 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
2: When you finally find your thing, you want the whole world to know about that thing. 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So people can see your thing, feel your thing, love your thing. The next thing you know, it's a thing. Canva, the thing that makes anything a thing.

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3: 864-241-4318.
4: I didn't want to sing the wrong number.
3: Whoever texted in, we just did two calls. You can EMA. How about that?
4: Yes.
3: Hard.
4: I.

0: 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Mm.
1: You can choke on one, buddy.
0: Yeah.
1: Don't really, though.
0: But not die.
1: Yeah, just get hurt for a second. I don't know the Heimlich, so.
0: Well, I mean, you need longer arms to be able to even administer the Heimlich. No offense. Let's see. You want to see real quick?
1: I don't think I could do it.
0: You want to see if you could Heimlich me?
1: Not really.
0: Okay.
1: You know what happened last time?
2: I don't want you to break his ribs.
0: Oh, yeah. Last time I was trying to pick you up, and we both fell.
2: Oh, my God.
1: Duke and Paige Heimlich you?
0: You know, I'm glad that happened back when it did, because if we did that now and it was on video, people would say, that's AI.
1: It's not real.
0: Y'all, 10 years ago, for some reason, there's a difference between picking up a human being and deadlifting something. And I said one time that I deadlifted like it was 450 pounds. Now, granted, I was in high school.
1: Yeah, let him cook.
0: So I'd go to pick up Fat Boy just from behind. And my knees buckled, and we both went through the wall. Literally through the wall.
2: You did.
0: In the old studio.
2: And I thought.
1: And then the boss walked in.
2: Never hear the end
1: of that. Yeah, so this hole in the wall.
0: My God.
1: And how long did it stay in the wall for?
0: Till we came in this studio.
1: Right. Yeah.
2: It's probably still there.
0: No, somebody. They came and repaired it shortly before. Fixed, yeah.
2: Shortly before.
0: We put a time capsule in there, so one day we'll break the hole open again.
1: I will never forget the electrician they hired. And then he comes in with his notepad, and he's like, you guys got ideas? And then every idea, he's like, I don't know if we can do that. But he'd write it down. I'm like, what do you do?
0: He would twist wires together, and I couldn't tell if it was a tick or if he was really working on something. Like, I thought he was over there just kind of skeeving out.
2: Wow.
1: Oh, Lord. Well, if you ride a bicycle, you shouldn't. Because you slow
2: good
1: up.
2: For you.
1: Well, you slow up traffic. Oh, so is it really good for you?
2: Well, on a path, absolutely.
1: Plus, you piss this guy off right here.
3: I was a bicyclist in the Bonnie Springs area. Look, I understand you f***ers in your little goofy-ass outfits want to be healthy and get you exercise. Have enough common courtesy to ride in a single-file line and not three or four wide on the road so traffic can get by. You look back, and there's three or four cars behind you. You just keep moseying your little happy ass on up the f***ing road and don't give a s***. Damn, people. Have a little f***ing respect. Little courtesy. Man, get the hell out of the damn road.
0: That was Rodney Dangerfield Jr., wasn't it?
1: I don't know if that's an old man.
0: Have a little respect.
1: Hey, get out of the road, you know?
0: He is right, though.
2: Yeah.
0: And
1: why do you wear those shorts?
0: I don't understand the wear. Like, someone, who's the Yeezy of cycling that can go in and disrupt the... It just looks stupid.
2: And I
0: know it's for aerodynamic. I know the shorts are so your side of your pants don't get caught in the bicycle. Like, I get it, but like it just looks plumb stupid.
2: And the seats hurt your butt.
0: Well,
1: because they stick up too
0: much. I don't
1: much.
0: Have a butt.
2: I'm sorry.
0: I have to get one of them round seats. It makes you look like, you know...
1: Like the old bicycles?
0: It just looks like, oh, you got a hemorrhoid? Why do you need a seat like that? Like, maybe, but no.
1: Oh, man. Well, guess what?
2: What?
1: We got a father and son, little beef.
0: Squabble?
1: So it could be, could turn into something bigger than a squabble. Squabble up.
0: Squabble.
1: Hey, Dot. A dad has a message for his son who evidently left something behind before he went to school.
0: Oh, he got Kirk Cameron.
4: Hey, look here. This is to my son, man. Next time I wake up in the motherfucking morning and go to the bathroom, and there's a big-ass whopping shit in my f***ing toilet, your ass has f***ing had it when you get home, boy. I ain't playing with you. And you can bet your ass on that one, you little motherfucker.
2: Oh, my God.
1: You got a flush?
0: A big old whopping one, he said.
1: A big one.
0: A big whopping.
1: Big. We love the whoppers. Big. Man.
0: Can you hit me with it one more time? There was something else at the beginning. You don't have to play the whole thing, but there's something else at the beginning.
1: I have to, actually.
0: Oh, you do? Oh, well, maybe it's not worth it.
1: You going to piss that one guy off?
0: Well, it's a total of three so far, sir.
1: Now I want to do it.
0: Sir, lady.
4: Hey, look here. This is to my son, man.
0: Okay,
4: next time I wake up in the motherfucking morning and go to the bathroom and there's a big-ass whopping shit in my fucking toilet, your ass has fucking had it when you get home, boy. I ain't playing with you. And you can bet your ass on that one. You little motherfucker.
2: Oh, my God.
1: Now he's going to catch heat from his old lady because she
2: I know. I would be mad.
0: Lady. Oh, man.
2: Don't embarrass him.
0: His son, man.
1: Maybe that was his old lady who was the last caller.
0: Sounds like a Stan Lee character that didn't get okayed. This week, Spider-Man takes on Sun Man. I'm going to burn you up.
1: He's

0: not.
1: I'm gonna burn you.
0: Well,
1: I'm gonna get you. I'm gonna scorch you.
2: I don't know.
3: I'm gonna burn you up real hard.
0: Here, let's keep the theme going.
2: Oh, by all means.
0: Fathers and sons. Father's Day will be here before you know it.
1: Yeah, man.
0: So here's a message from a son to a dad.
4: This message is for Terry. Let me tell you something, buddy. That name's awful. When I was 13, I changed my name from Terry to Brandon. And then found out, unbeknownst to me, that my biological father had left me and my mom while she was pregnant with me. And then I found out when I was 18 that his name is Terry. So it just worked out. So this is a big f*** you to Terry in Ohio that I've never met. I hope you die in a pit of snakes.
1: God.
0: Jesus, man. Oh. Talk about not letting go.
1: Man.
0: Well, doesn't that sound like a kid's, okay, I'll be Terry to Brandon.
2: Bizarre.
1: Like that, I mean, it's one you don't hear very often anymore.
0: I'm going to be Lonnie.
1: Male or female. There's no Terrys, you know?
2: Terry's not a bad name.
1: Terry.
0: No, you got Big Terry, Little Terry.
1: Yeah. Yeah. Bradshaw.
2: Yeah.
1: Terry Cloth is comfy.
0: Cloth.
2: Terry Bradshaw, that's...
1: Yeah. Terry Gar.
0: Fator.
1: Yeah. Terry.
0: Oh, Terry Gar passed away, didn't she?
1: Yeah, she did.
0: Her brother Nick is still with us, but Terry did pass away.
1: Terry. Ralph Terry.
0: Ralph Terry.
1: Many others.
0: God, now I want to play Ring of Fire.
1: Terry.
0: Terry, Terry, Fo-Ferry, Banana.
1: Terry.
0: Ripping and Terry.
2: Ripping Terry.
0: Ripping in the Terry.
1: Yeah.
2: Wow.
0: I know a couple of Terrys. We can start a podcast.
1: Yeah. Ripping Terry Porter.
0: Terry Porter. Blazers. Shout out. This is a real odd call. So this guy he was helping somebody out, let somebody live with him. I guess was a drug addict.
2: Oh, no.
0: So now he wants people to know that he let a drug addict live with him.
1: What, he's saying this is some kind of badge of honor, or is this explaining why he's now a drug addict?
0: Nah, you feel really, like you feel bad for the guy because he's disabled as hell.
1: Ah.
0: But then he let somebody move in. It's just an odd call.
1: Do you know that, or does he say that?
0: I don't want to spoil it for you.
1: Okay.
0: Like you're the guy that goes in the movie and says, how does it end? How long is it?
1: Come here. I'm going to throw this at you.
5: Hey, I listen to y'all show here. My name's Steven. I'm up here in Flat Rock, North Carolina, across the line here. North South Carolina line. Anyways, I'm native here. I'm trying to help a dude out, let him stay here at my house. Well, he used my phone, my name, everything, and made me look bad. I'm retired. I'm on disability. Using my phone. I can't get help from a hospital. I can't get no kind of help from nobody. I'm 62-year-old man. I've done work all over the place. And this people come up in here like this, mess and these drugs, steal my truck, my tools, my living, everything I got. I just want everybody to know about it. Everybody. He's in jail. He better be. I'm on disability.
1: Did you edit that?
0: Well, I had to cut out a couple words.
1: Okay. I know that one part, I was like, God bless, that ripped my heart out.
0: There are a couple words I couldn't even bleep, like, okay.
1: God.
0: That's obvious, obviously racial.
1: So the guy came in, and so he, like, just stole everything, stole his car. Now, he doesn't know if he's been arrested?
0: He doesn't know.
1: Sir,
0: that's how I took
1: to,
0: it.
1: I plead with you to please call back live. Live.
0: Now, do you think this possibly started as a homosexual relationship?
1: No, I knew you would think this way.
0: I mean, you got it. You can't dismiss it.
1: No.
0: Okay, do you think they're just having a good time?
1: I think the guy said, you know what? Who knows?
0: Were they experimenting?
1: You don't have to do that
0: in college.
1: You're projecting your own fantasies on us. Fat Boy protested that hitchhiking was illegal. He protested that.
0: Why else would you let another dude move in with you?
1: Because you have an open couch or room that, you know.
0: Well, somebody's going to have
1: an open couch. Now, I don't want any homeless people coming at me. I have one bedroom's an office, the other one's a card room.
0: A card room?
1: Shut up.
2: You play cards
0: coming
2: in that
0: to my
2: room?
0: Card
1: no,
0: room.
1: Sports cards.
2: Okay. Who
0: do you think he dresses up with this?
2: Plays poker.
0: Looking like a maverick in there dealing out cards.
1: I got the garter belt on my arm.

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1: With another Terry, I'm like, hey, thanks for listening, but God, you got a mouth on you. And then I'm sitting here saying, crap, I didn't even think of Terry Funk, like the Funker.
0: Oh,
1: and then Paige is like, speaking of wrestling, Terry Bonilla.
0: Is that right?
1: I was like,
2: what do you think?
1: How did we not think of that? Freaking Hulk Hogan.
3: You son of a bitch.
2: Terry Bonilla.
1: And then I was like, well, then I'll say John Benea Ramsey.
0: Yeah.
2: Oh, that was it.
0: I don't want to play Ring of Fire.
1: It's Bolea.
2: It's Bolea.
0: But well, that's why I asked you, is that right? I don't know these things.
1: But it was fun.
0: Yeah.
1: It was fun.
2: Terry Bonilla.
0: I don't know.
1: You remember Cosby Show, Lisa Bolea? You remember?
2: Lisa Bolea.
0: Right.
1: You're a raspberry ballet.
2: Did you watch that 80s show, Chairs? Did you like Chairs?
1: I like Sonny and Chairs.
0: Hey.
1: Are you guys going to the baseball game to see the Spartan Burgers play?
0: You should be impressed that I even know who the dang wrestler was. I have only seen half a local wrestling thing, and then I've never really been to a wrestling
2: event. Did you watch Family Ties back in the day?
1: Well, if I could get another mortgage, I'd take you to a WWE event.
0: Right. You can't
2: really.
1: Can't do it.
2: She watched Iron Claw the other day.
1: That's true. That kind of works.
0: Yeah, but that was interesting.
1: Yeah.
0: I felt bad for those people.
1: Spartan Burgers. Okay.
2: Well,
1: Terry Taylor, Red Rooster, go ahead.
2: All from Greenville, shout out. So this is the guy who is going to drink something from your skull. Or
1: coffee.
2: You know. That's right. Mm. And you people from Blue Ridge, you better listen up. Not talking about you, Aaron Tippin, even though you don't live there anymore.
1: No.
2: But you're still from there. If you drop certain things off on Highway 14, you know, talking about animals and whatnot.
1: Oh.
0: Don't do that.
2: This guy's looking for you.
1: Especially don't do it near the Statue of Mary.
2: There's probably somebody doing it right now. Probably about to get out and just drop the animal off.
0: Don't do it.
1: Don't you do it, RFK Jr. Here's the number, 864-25. I want to say it several times because several people have texted. I haven't said it a lot. 864-241-4318. Now, Paige, you say it.
0: 864-241-4318.
1: There we go. Fat boy.
2: 864-241-4318.
1: All right. We got it in.
0: Nailed it.
1: Here we go.
4: To all you motherfuckers out there, they keep dropping off animals on the side of the road. What in the is wrong with you people? When you get an animal, it is for life. You take care of that animal till it dies. And I mean dies of natural causes, not you dropping it off so it could starve to death, get manes, get fleas, and everything else. You people are heartless, ruthless, and complete pieces of tell you what, dude, if I catch someone dropping off an animal on the side of the road and not trying to find it a home or take it to the Humane Society, I swear to God, the ass whooping I will lay on you will be epic. I will drink my coffee from your skull, you motherfuckers. Take care of your animals, you pieces of shit.
2: That is the essence of the FOF.
1: Well, I will golf clap it just because don't kill anybody. I appreciate the enthusiasm, but you don't want to threaten death.
0: I think you said metaphorically, though.
1: Well, sure, and I agree with that. I've even by saying this, it seems like guilt by association, but like I know a officer that told me that the move is people will get out like they're letting the animal use the bathroom.
2: Oh no!
1: And that's even worse because the animal might run over, you know. I don't know that animals go to piss or use the bathroom in private or whatever, but you know, like they may just stand there. But some of them might go try to hide a little bit, and then they take off and leave them.
0: But why are you getting rid of your animals? You can't afford them, or want them.
1: People are very selfish, you know. And it goes many ways. Same way they cry about wildlife, but yet cut down all the damn forest to build subdivisions.
2: Yeah, now it sounded like he was kind of simping for Paige a little bit, but either way.
1: Well, she did give him a standing ovation.
0: I just know from the Humane Society, there's a lot of abandoned animals, so there is a problem South Carolina and North Carolina.
1: And I know what people are going to text in, and I don't know the answer to that. They're going to say, well,

0: a lot of places, and I know there are alternatives, that when you go to surrender an animal, they want you to pay the shots fees. And like I had a buddy one time that had that you know found a animal. I think it was a dog in his neighborhood. Took it to a humane society. I don't know which one. And they wanted him to pay like $60 or $70 in shots fees. And he's like, "Hey, I was kind of like doing a good deed here." Now,
1: trying to.
0: So I don't know the rules on that now or whatever, but.
1: Well, if you go to any humane society where it has the debit card and Visa and MasterCard,
0: yeah.
1: There's also ass grass or cash that you could pay too.
0: So. Oh, okay. So you could pay with weed.
1: Don't forget that.
0: I'd say weed's probably cheaper than gas is right now, actually.
2: Probably.
0: Or just giving up that butte.
3: So we don't get the weed from Iran. We get it from Mexico.
0: get it from Venezuela.
3: We get the weed from Mexico.
2: Wow, this,
1: we have another problem.
0: I do agree with him though about that for sure. Just dropping off animals like that's scummy.
1: Let's talk about it.
0: You got Facebook or whatever. Like, put a picture on there. People are gonna break their neck to come get it.
1: Yeah. Well,
0: make sure they ain't gonna eat it though. Go ahead, Fabio.
1: This guy has traffic issues. And please, City of Greenville, fix the traffic lights because this guy's about to have a heart attack. Live on the radio. Not live, but on the radio still.
0: Pre-taped.
4: What in the f*** is wrong with the City of Greenville? Everywhere I go in the City of Greenville, you got these goddamn lights out there. They're out of their control. They don't turn when you want them to turn. They turn there and sit there for about 15 minutes. Then turns for like 5 seconds. The lights are all f***ed up. Bullshit. And then you got the people in front of the damn light who's sitting there staring at the damn phone, not paying attention to a motherfucking thing out there, and the damn light turns so damn quick, nobody gets through the intersection. You people out there need to pay the attention when these lights turn green. And as far as the City of Greenville goes, who the programmed those damn lights? Jerry's kids? Jesus, get out there and do your job and realize one side doesn't need to go out for 10 minutes and the other side don't need to go out for just 2 seconds. Somebody out there in Greenville! Fix the f***ing light situations, you
2: f***ing
4: rejects.
2: God. Ooh, he's mad.
1: First off, you called him Jerry's kids. I don't think that's
0: still a thing.
1: Is it?
0: I know he's not alive, but I don't know what they call
1: him. Well, he had a fat face, too. I'm not talking about a little weight. Like, he had, like, you know.
2: He has some kind of
1: like a squirrel condition. Smuggling nuts.
0: Yeah.
1: Did he?
2: Yeah.
1: That's why he helped the kids?
2: I don't know.
0: I thought it was just because he was drunk.
1: Good man. Didn't he have sex with his cousin?
0: No, that's Jerry Lee Lewis.
1: Oh, wrong one.
0: Yeah,
1: but you got to watch people with three names.
0: Yeah, but he was—he did a lot of stuff today's culture wouldn't approve of. I don't know that mine would. Yeah. I mean, he did some pretty dark early stuff. But with that said, at first I thought dude was kind of bitten it up a little bit, and then he was seconds away from like the movie Fall Down.
1: Oh yeah,
0: like
1: anyway, great movie too.
0: Yeah. Great.
1: Give him his breakfast. I don't care if it's 10:30.
0: I mean, that's the one with Russell Crowe was also good too.
1: God, that he was psychotic.
0: Similar movie. Just started with traffic.
1: Yeah, what was it? He burned the lady's house down in the beginning of the movie. He kind of acted like that in his video the other day.
0: I can't remember. Oh, when he was signing autographs?
1: Yeah.
0: Hey.
1: Which look, great actor, millions of dollars. Every video I see him, he's wearing the same damn shirt. The polo shirt with a big stain on it.
0: Oh, really?
1: Yeah. Remember the picture he's got his hands in his pants at the airport?
0: Oh, with the sweatpants on. Yeah, but like, he just told him, hey, line up and get your pens out. Like, he don't want to sit there and wait for you to fidget with the pens. And at least he didn't sit there. Like, I saw a video of Brady at something signing autographs, and it was literally a pen doing a line across, making a T, squiggly, B squiggly. Like, I mean, I get it. You want to appease as many as possible. But then at the end of the day, let's say you stood in line for 2 hours and you get that on a piece of paper. What the hell is that? What is that? Who cares about it at that point?
1: They harass the hell out of Kurt Russell. And he'll tell people straight up he does not sign anything anymore. And the guy keeps following him and he shows him a picture. He's like, this is you, Kurt. Isn't that cool?
0: Dude, like Jack Nicholson, who you'd think would probably be a big jerk about stuff like that. It's like the nicest. That was another thing I saw. I don't know, maybe it's on the algorithm. I don't follow it. Some guy that in New York that just waits outside of hotels and stuff for famous people. And he's got on the Meta glasses. So you get to see that firsthand. And it was Jack Nicholson on his birthday. And he comes out and there's people with

0: the Joker pictures. He's like, all right, line them up, kids. And just walking one by one. I'm like, God, like you're literally signing $500 a piece on those. You're just giving away money with your signature. That's so cool.
1: Somebody's sitting on a mini gold mine on Facebook because they kept all the boarding passes from celebrities when they worked at the airline.
2: That's
1: over the
2: smart.
1: Years. They got Al Pacino, Marlon Brando, like, you know.
0: Damn.
1: Stuff with their information. And people are like, these could be worth some money, you know.
0: Wow.
1: Depending on, because there's not a lot of Brando stuff floating around.
0: No.
1: Especially
0: no.
1: That personal.
0: Well, I think people had a lot of his stuff burned in.
1: Yeah. Mm-hmm.
0: With allegations and such.
1: I'm stalling because I don't want to start a war. But this call is about to start a war.
0: It's a conflict.
1: It is a conflict. So.
0: That's why when we come back next week, Conflict of the Roses, we're bringing it back.
1: God.
0: I'm just kidding.
1: I'm just going to play it. And look, this is his words, not ours. So you truckers don't get too pissed off.
0: Oh boy.
3: Truck drivers are working people. I tell you one thing, come get a real man's f-ing job and deliver all these damn packages every damn day. Deal with all these customers that we deal with on a regular basis. All the people on the road that we have to deal with and drive the way we have to drive every damn day. You couldn't do it. I've had people that couldn't hack this f-ing job. So why don't you go ahead and get your ass to f-ing work, you loving motherfucker.
0: So what is he? Like, did he...
1: I take it that he's like an Amazon delivery
0: guy. I was thinking that, or... I can't imagine a...
1: Or he could be a UPSer.
0: I was thinking that, but those guys are...
1: He could be DSLs or whoever, the other one.
0: What is DSH?
1: Was it DSLs?
0: I don't remember. No, that's something to do with your modem.
2: Your modem.
0: Man, like your modem.
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2: You know what? It is something that is special to talk about. You know, downtown Greenville does get a little bit of a rap for being expensive, and some of the stuff is, but not Poe Mill Music. Let me tell you about Poe Mill Music. It is the spot when it comes to, I still hear music playing, by the way. I don't know if that matters or not. It is the place for low-dose shows. You know, we're talking about those $5 shows that they just wrapped up. How about this? Coming up, whoa, talking about Wednesday, June 3rd. Hello, my dear. I've heard about them before. They do like a big kind of soulful kind of rock and roll acoustic deal. Caitlin and Aaron, they're going to be out there doing a lot of classic rock originals and covers as well. It's a $7 show. Then next Friday, check this one out. The Underfunk, a.k.a. Thunderfunk. There we go. We're talking about a six-headed progressive rock monster that turns the venue upside down. Advance tickets, only $10 for that. Just outside of downtown Greenville, go check out and listen to the crispness in that music. I said crispness, not Christmas. 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
4: Good morning, everyone.
5: Hi, Paige. How you doing?
6: What you trying to tell me, dude?
5: Hey, put me in, coach.
6: I ain't putting you nowhere. I hear you.
5: What are you doing?
4: Evelyn.
5: Hey, by the way.
4: I was trying to, who are you?
6: Why don't you get screwed and tattooed, dude?

0: Don't you mean who is you?
1: Who is you?
0: What's up to Rob Jones?
2: What's up, Rob?
0: He's from a competing radio station, but I saw him yesterday and had a nice look. He says that we have dynamic rapport.
2: Nice.
0: He was enjoying the, hey, we want some posse conversation. He's like, how did the way y'all just, I was like, well, I'm gonna holler at you on the radio. He's a good dude, though.
2: Right. Yo, it's Rob Jones.
0: He's got a good radio voice, too. I don't say that about anyone but myself normally, but.
2: Yep.
1: Really?
0: And you, Paige. Fatboy, not so much.
2: Jackson he's, Jackson.
1: His I think
0: comedic
1: Fat
0: timing
1: has,
0: is epic.
1: He's got a great voice.
0: Yeah.
2: Well, you guys can.
1: Sometimes.
2: Go.
1: Certain voices are.
2: Stand up 69 somewhere. How about that?
0: All right. I don't end up being a pile driver.
1: We're trying to be nice to him over there, and he's insulting.
0: He doesn't appreciate it.
2: So you know what? You can EHA, and you can EHA to him.
1: Wow. All right, well.
0: Oh, his and hers.
1: Let's talk about Madonna, shall we? Madonna was asked to name her best sexual partner.
0: Oh, God, Baphomet.
1: She did an interview with Grindr.
2: Nice.
1: To promote her upcoming album, Confessions 2.
0: How about just put out an album where you just Madonna, where you not dressed like a
2: well, she looks weird.
0: Pirate witch, or you're not trying to act like you're a lesbian again, or you're like it just
2: let her cook.
0: Just be a. I mean, how old is she? Like, drop all the bull crap, unless you are really a witch in the cabal.
2: I bet she's 65 at least.
0: I'll say 63, and I'll look it up for you, Paige.
1: All right, well, so she
0: Madonna
1: did,
0: age.
1: After qualifying that, she was...
0: Whoa! 67?
2: God. Madonna Ciccone?
0: Ciccone.
2: She looks Asian now because all the face work
0: she's
2: had
0: done. Yeah, she does, and if that's okay to say...
1: That she
0: they may not appreciate that.
1: Only counting. I mean,
0: come on, man. We don't look that like that. She looks rough.
2: Well, yeah. I mean, look, Rachel Dolezal, she could pass as mixed at least, biracial or whatever. Rachel. So, Rachel. Even though she's a white woman.
0: Oh.
2: Ketchy Diallo.
0: In my mind, I was thinking Rachel Ray. I was like, no way. Anyway, go ahead, Paige. Sugar Ray, no.
1: She was asked to name her best sexual partner.
0: Oh.
1: And she said... John F. Kennedy Jr.
2: I was hoping she'd say Bobby.
0: I was expecting freaking Dick Tracy.
1: Oh, yeah.
2: Warren Beatty?
0: Yeah, because he was hung like a mule, right?
2: Oh, they did hook up, didn't they?
0: Yeah. That's what they always, him and James Woods, like, rocking it. And probably like Denzel and Terry Crews and people like that.
2: I was thinking Big Boy for some reason, who was Al Pacino. That's who he played.
1: So this happened in the late 80s. If you care.
0: I do. Oh, she did Stephen J. Canaled that damn paper.
2: She did.
0: Slung it over her shoulder. You don't care about Cher.
2: Let her cook.
0: You know, like, I go on Google Trends for Madonna. Madonna age. What illness does Madonna have? How many facelifts has Madonna had? Why does Cher hate Madonna? How many babies has Madonna had? How many sex partners has Madonna have?
1: Gross.
2: Dude, Madonna and Cher both have young boyfriends.
0: Nothing about music, nothing about Seeking Susan or Animal Chin or nobody.
1: How young are their boyfriends?
2: Cher's boyfriend, look him up. He's like 30, I think.
0: I'll look at it. Cher boyfriend. And then we'll see what Google searches are for Cher.
1: I think Madonna has rules with her boyfriends. That's kind of crazy.
2: Like, I don't think they can be white.
0: 39. 40-year age difference. She's 79.
1: Wow.
0: Oh, they're getting married.
2: Well, she just had a birthday. She's 80.
0: They're engaged.
1: Who?
2: They're getting married?
1: Cher and her boyfriend?
0: Says she's preparing to marry her boyfriend, Alexander A.E. Edwards.
2: Oh, don't do that because what's his name just got fleeced. Let me make sure I got the right guy.
0: He's got fleeced. What's that? Well, you mean
2: record record executive, gay.
0: Jimmy Iovine.
2: I think it was David Geffen.
0: I don't know
2: if he married the younger guy or.
0: What?
2: They had some kind of arrangement, and then he sued him for a lot of money.
1: He married a guy.
2: Yeah, he's gay, but he married a younger guy, and the younger guy was suing him for
0: David
2: a lot of
0: Geffen?
2: Money.
0: David Geffen.
2: Yeah.
1: I thought he was married to someone else.
0: I did, too. I thought he was married to a famous woman.
1: Yeah.
0: Unless he converted or, you know, chilled.
1: That dark-haired lady.
2: No. Girl. It's okay, here it is. David Geffen came out. There's he and his...
0: Wow. Yeah, but he used to be...
2: He's 82 and he's 32. Is
0: worth 9.2 billy.
1: Wow.
2: And this guy's like, I want some of that.
0: Oh man. So I want to hook up with the rear end of the co-founder of DreamWorks. What's up? Mm. Oh, don't use that later.
1: Okay.
2: That's gonna be a drive.
0: I was talking about Katzenberg. If I was talking about anything.
1: Done and done.
0: Or Spielberg. One of them Bergs.
1: Well, I was gonna talk about Steven Spielberg.

0: You've got, is Trump mirroring movies? Or is this just happenstance? I mean, it is pretty freaking epic that.
1: Yeah, does it look good though, that movie?
0: I've seen the most extended trailer there is, and it's not really telling you. It's like an M. Night Shyamalan Ding Dong movie where you have no clue what it's really about till you go see.
1: Well, Trap was good.
0: It was good.
2: Close Encounter
0: concert.
1: Yep.
0: Yeah, it was great.
1: That was a good one.
0: That was surprisingly good.
2: So, Disclosure Day comes out on June 12th.
1: Oh, that's this week's Breadwinner because I'm going to see that one. Nate Bargnazzi. And next week is He-Man.
0: I have told you, me and Jug have premiere tickets. And we're getting the Castle of Grayskull popcorn.
2: I love it.
0: Hell yeah.
1: Going to He-Man.
0: I'm comfortable. Well, I'm not going to say I'm already assuming I'll spend like $50-$60 on concessions just for the
2: movie.
1: Better.
0: For the box. I know. Or the whatever.
1: Freaking Nate Bargnani's everywhere, man.
0: Bargozzi.
2: Is he funny?
0: Fugazi.
1: He is funny.
0: Yeah.
2: Did you see him at, was he at?
0: Yes. No, Noel? He did not leave his house to go to an event.
2: No, he didn't.
0: You constantly ask him, did he go to this or that or the other?
2: He does go to things. He just lies all the time.
1: If he was playing the corner deli at Ingles, I probably saw him. Corner cafe.
0: Like, he's so...
1: Unless they start having concerts at Walmart, Neighborhood Market, or Ingles.
0: If Trump makes televisions illegal, or whoever,
1: he would.
0: Would you then, or what would you consume?
2: What would we do?
0: Like, would you go to concerts and games and happy hours and stuff?
1: You know, this is interesting.
2: Without TV.
0: That is the draw, though, is the television.
1: Yeah, and there's a lot, arguably too much.
0: More than, even people that don't have YouTube.
1: But I realized when I got older, I do not like books.
2: You wouldn't go to the library.
1: I hate reading.
2: Why?
1: I hate books.
0: It's good for your brain, though.
1: I like audiobooks, like, tell me a story.
0: Yeah.
1: I don't like to read it.
2: The book is always better than the movie, though.
0: Listening to it's only hitting that left side of the brain. You read it, it catches both.
1: But I grab the book, and I'm like, oh, God, this is... I'm on page 3, and there's, 800 left.
2: You've never had, you've never read a book that you can't put down, and you're just like, this is so freaking good.
1: The Bible. That was the only one.
0: Yeah, he read from Genesis to Revelations.
2: I don't believe that.
0: He even wanted to read...
2: You can't even make it through Psalms.
1: Ezekiel 23:20. Shout out. That's all we have to...
0: The emissions of a donkey.
2: Right.
1: Go read it now if you're not familiar.
0: Yeah.
1: And if you are familiar, please preach it this weekend.
2: I just if I find things to read, I read something in 2 days because it was so dang good.
1: Okay, so it was probably a murder mystery or a rape. Something like that.
0: Something aggressively violent. Not with bombs and guns, but with sex and ding-dongs. And
2: I'm not like that.
0: What was it about then? Don't think of something what would Joe Normal say. What is it?
2: Okay, so a lot of, I read a lot of true things or ghost things but in the past or things that happen. But the thing that I sat and read was the thing about Lavinia Fisher in South Carolina, how... this guy who was a former police officer went and studied everything, and she never was a serial killer. They never found any bodies.
0: So it does involve murder.
1: Yeah, there it is. It's always murder.
2: But it wasn't so. It was all lies. Everything is built on lies. That's the thing.
1: Women need lies.
2: I want historical facts of people.
0: That isn't involve murder. The sexual aggression, the violent, rape and things like that. Or recipes.
1: That's the only difference. It's either those type of books or it's Eat, Pray, Love, that type of crowd. They don't mix.
0: Yeah.
1: It's one or the other.
2: I mean, I did. Love stories are good.
1: You read Nicholas Sparks or you read the rape and murder mystery stuff.
0: But Harlequin novels, my grandmother read those from, were they descriptive?
2: I never read them.
0: It was just more romance. It wasn't
1: Now the other women back in the day would read the V.C. Andrews, the Flowers in the Attic.
2: Flowers in the Attic. I saw that movie. Really good.
1: The scary stuff.
0: But
1: they would collect the precious moments dolls too.
0: That's true. Oh boy, you should have been at that estate sale, son. You would have got some good ones.
2: I read the beginning of a Stephen King, and I need to pick that up because the story was really good. It was the past one.
0: Yeah.
2: It was about these color.

0: college professors that were, say someone was broken down on the side of the road, they would pick them up trying to be nice, and then they would hold them captive in their basement.
1: Yeah.
0: And Jesus. So, yeah, it's really good. So,
1: well, what's good about that?
0: I don't, because the characters are really good.
1: You inviting that stuff into your world. When
2: reading
1: you,
2: sucks. I mean, I know we're not supposed
1: yeah,
2: to say
1: it. Yeah, but even
2: it.
1: Watching it and listening, like, you listen to murder podcast stuff, like you're inviting that bad juju, if I may say.
0: I don't.
1: Bad vibes, bad whatever.
2: Reading is
1: I don't like it. Fundamental.
2: Terrible.
0: Reading
2: yeah. sucks.
0: Is great because
1: it's a rainbow.
0: It's your imagination instead of just sitting there that you can think of what it's going to be like.
2: Did you not watch the show with LeVar Burton back in the day, Reading
1: Yeah, and
2: Blows?
1: I disagree with that text right there. It says reading is gay because you're reading Rainbow. That is so not true.
0: So
1: Rainbow doesn't
0: believe...
1: exclusively go to gay people only, okay?
0: Do you? When was the last time you went to the library?
1: Pot of Gold is there as well. It's there for gluttonous people.
0: When was the last time you went to a library?
1: I went to a library?
0: Because there's a lot of people...
2: Last week to take a dump.
1: I mean, really.
0: But there's a lot of people there for a reason, because they like to read books.
1: Well, yeah, but like you can also like...
2: There's also moochers.
1: Order them online or read them. I don't like reading digitally. I like to have the book in my hand for sure.
0: Audiobooks are great too.
1: But I also, the thought of a book going into someone's home and then, especially a novel, and they're taking it to bed with them, they're taking it to the bathroom with them, and then they're taking it back to the library, and then you've figured it up and you're doing the same damn thing with
3: yeah.
1: it.
3: Yeah.
0: Yeah. No, not doing that.
2: You see me
0: it.
2: At the library. I'm not there for a book.
1: No. No, he's going, see, it makes you weird now, right? I'm a puss when it comes to that stuff, man. I yep. sleep on the floor in hotels. I do. It's cleaner than the bed. It's true.
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0: 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Three songs from the same artist. This is Jacques the Rock. I am here with, Madam, what is your name?
1: Huh?
0: Madam Ha. The Planet gives you the 10 o'clock threesome. It is a menage a trois of rock. Does that not make you feel sexy?
1: Huh?
0: Oui. 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

0: God, every name I was about to say is like people we know, and it would like, hey man, I'm John, I'm graduating. You know,
1: no, I'm John.
0: These are all like proud parents or friends or maybe grandparents or who knows. And, you know, I mean, even the kids themselves may not even go back to listen to this because they don't care.
1: No, but they're already off to senior week.
0: To you that helped raise them and get them off to school, you want to hear this. And by God, this is for you.
1: I might tear up.
2: I hope so.
0: Well, I'll be honest with you. Much like when we talk about sports, I have a hard time with some of the names. And rather than to butcher them, I will maybe enunciate or maybe even, you know, get someone with like 4 degrees to help me sound some of these out.
1: I was about to say, you might have to have some help. You know, this is no shame in asking.
0: Yeah. I'll start if you'd like.
1: Yeah, please.
0: Simply because class of 2026, Wade Hampton High School, Brandon J.
1: Brandon.
0: Your order's ready, please. It's a diploma, Brandon J. I didn't want to say the full name.
1: Congrats, bud.
0: Paige is taking a picture of me now. She'll turn into AI. Look, I'm throwing my cap in the air.
1: God, that's exactly what she'll do with it, too.
0: I look like I'm doing Olay. Okay.
1: I've got, from Hillcrest High School, Anna Marie Cox.
0: Anna Marie Cox.
1: Congratulations.
0: Congratulations to you.
1: Class of 2026.
0: Charlotte, North Carolina has a paranormal investigator school, and he just got his ghost hunting papers. Give it up for Gay Parker Jr., everybody. Gay Parker Jr.
2: Yay.
0: Yeah, not senior. No, he dropped out.
1: Nice.
0: Junior got in there. All kinds of schools, too.
1: Yeah, they really are.
0: It's not just your traditional stuff. Yeah. For instance, she graduated top of her class from Advanced Pole Dynamics and Lower Back Flexibility Institute. Mona Lott.
2: Wow.
0: Mona Lott.
2: What a name.
0: Yeah.
1: Oh, I don't know if I can pronounce this one, Mona. Because it's got like a parentheses. Yes. But from Notre Dame High School.
0: Huh.
1: Willie. Let me see if I get the last name.
0: Notre Dame High School.
1: Notre Dame High School. Shout
0: the
1: out.
0: The arguing Irish.
1: Willie Eateral. Eateral.
0: Eateral?
1: Willie Eateral.
0: Eateral.
1: I think that's how you say it.
0: Okay.
2: I know his parents are so proud. The Eateral family.
0: Should be. What's up, Chattanooga, Tennessee? Maybe our first grad receiving a degree in mortuary science. Congratulations, Doug Graves.
1: Hey.
2: Wow.
0: Doug Graves.
2: Hey, Doug.
0: Yeah, for mortuary science.
2: Whoa.
0: Which is really cool. The Emerald City of Greenwood, you want to go on? Their very own, graduating with a degree in optimal hygiene. Congratulations, Sue. Last name is Perfishy. Perfishy.
1: The Perfishies.
0: Congratulations.
2: Nice
0: optimal
2: family.
0: Optimal hygiene.
2: Those Perfishies.
1: I think I know a few of those.
0: Yeah, the Perfishies.
2: They're all in science.
1: Let's go to Easley science. High School.
0: Oh, do we have to?
1: Go Wave. And I might butcher this name, but I'm going to try because I think it might be an exchange student. Bartolo Zbalzang. Maybe it's Bartolo's Balzang.
0: Bartolo's Balzang.
1: Bartolo's Balzang. Is that right?
0: You made a...
1: It's a capital S. Bartolo's.
0: Bartolo's.
1: Balzang?
0: Bartolo's Balzang. Don't say it too fast. It makes perfect sense. That's great right there. And this one right here is big. I've heard about this trend, you know, to save money. Parents have sold the naming rights for graduation. I don't know if you've seen commercials about that.
1: Yeah. So that's funny.
0: Congratulations to Greenville High School graduate callrob.com.
1: Hey!
0: When
1: like
0: that beach week goes bad, callrob.com.
2: Nice.
0: That was a cheap plug right there. I'll do this one, Paige. I need some help with this one, if you don't mind. Graduating from the University of West Carolina. Help me pronounce this one. I know the first name is Sadie. What, help me with the last name.
2: Sadie Arward.
0: Okay. Say it again.
2: Sadie R. Word.
0: Okay.
1: Nice.
0: Well, congratulations, Sadie R. Word.
1: You're a good pronouncer. I got one.
0: You really
1: from
0: are.
1: Gaffney.
0: She's your pronunciist.
1: Gaffney High School.
0: Oh, man.
1: Betty. Let me see. What's the last name? Betty Fuchsamard? Betty

0: Fuchsmard.
1: Fuchsmard.
0: Is it Fuchsmard?
1: Fuchsum.
2: Oh.
0: Betty Fuchsmard.
1: Oh, wow.
0: Fuchsmard?
1: I don't know, man.
0: Well, there's a Betty Fuchser Dry. The Fuchser Dries.
1: Yeah.
0: That's Sequoia High School, though. That's up in Chattanooga.
1: These names are crazy. They really, not crazy, but just, you know, I'm not
2: a little different.
1: I'm not well traveled.
0: I haven't even got to the hyphenated names yet.
1: Oh boy. Well, let's go on and talk about the state of Georgia, shall we? From Alpharetta High School. Michael, but my friends call me Mike. Mike, Paige, I need help with the last name. Mike, what's the last name?
2: Rowanger.
1: Okay, so who's this guy's name?
2: Mike Rowanger.
1: Okay, thank you. Congratulations, Mike.
0: Mike!
1: How would you say it, fat boy? R-O-W-A-N-G-E-R.
0: I think it's Mike Rowanger.
1: Mike Rowanger. Okay, well, happy graduations day.
0: Congratulations. Congratulations to you.
1: I said happy graduations day.
0: Let's go down to Westside High School. And very famous name down in Anderson. Buster Cleetopin. Buster Cleetopin.
1: Oh, my God.
0: The Cleetopins.
1: I think I knew his mother.
2: Yeah, nice lady.
0: Or is it Cleetopin? And I'm saying it wrong?
1: I don't know.
0: I think it is Buster Cleetopin.
2: Cleetopin. Yeah.
0: The Cleetopins are very famous.
1: That's a name you don't hear people naming their kids anymore. Buster.
0: Buster.
1: You know, that's a good one. I love that one. I'd also like to say what's up to the community of Blue Ridge. This gotta be either maybe a foreign exchange student. I'm not quite so sure. The only reason I know how to say the first name is because of wrestling, and that's Finn Balor. But the last name really gets me. Paige, help me out. Finn, and then what is the last name?
2: Finn Gurmey.
1: Okay. G-U-R-M-E-Y. Oh. Say it again.
2: Finn Gurmey.
1: Okay, very good. Congratulations and happy graduation day to you, Finn. I love this. I've only got two more.
0: I can't believe you made it through.
2: That's, you know.
0: Yeah.
1: Well, the swinger capital of the world. Let's give it up to Simpsonville, South Carolina. She did it. A DeForest Recovery Seminar graduate, Wanda. Wanda B. Leflone.
0: Wanda
1: B. Leflone.
0: God, that's a good one, man.
1: Congratulations to you, my dear.
0: Yep. Greenville Tech. We got a graduate. Herla. I don't know the name Herla. I assume it's a female. Herla. That's just a name you don't see a lot.
1: Yeah.
0: I guess her last name's Dicatme. Or you say real fast is Dicatme. Digamy. Herla Dicatme.
1: Herla Dicatme.
2: Herla Dicatme.
0: Herla
1: Dicatme.
0: Dicatme? Digamy? Is it Digamy?
1: It might be Digamy.
0: Is it Herla Digamy?
1: Digamy.
2: Is it with a C?
1: Like Ducati.
0: Well, it's capitalized, like weird, like too, like an M-E.
1: Does it have an umlaut over the U?
0: Yeah, it does, actually.
1: I bet it is. I bet it's Digamy.
0: Herla Digamy.
1: Yeah.
2: Digamy.
1: Okay. Well, that's a cool name. Thank you.
0: That's a tough name.
1: Several more here, and then we'll wrap this up, because, you know, several did not graduate.
0: No, bunch of dummies.
1: Eastside, and it doesn't say Eastside High, so it could be middle. You know, they let them graduate. And also, going with the full name, I love that. Sometimes it makes me think you're a criminal when I see you go by your first and middle name. But and I actually shared the first name with him. His first name is Philip as well. But he's got the whole name here, Paige, and I'm having a difficult time with it. Philip, and then his middle name and last name. Help me with that one. Philip.
2: Philip Enos. Enos? Philip Enos Daly.
1: I think that's Enos.
0: This is like Enos Slaughter.
2: Oh, is it Enos?
1: Enos. Enos.
2: Philip. Okay. Philip Enos Daly.
1: Philip Enos Daly.
2: Yeah.
1: Congratulations, Philip.
0: Yeah, young, that's a good one.
1: The Philster himself. You think it's Greek?
2: Well, Enos.
1: Oh, I think it's Enos, from freaking Dukes of Hazzard.
2: Philip Enos Daly.
0: The ball player.
1: You do.
0: I guess this lady, I assume it's a lady because she was named after the Blossom character, Six, from Bob Jones University. It's a hyphenated name. It's Six Dixon Yoraz. So.
2: Oh, wow.
0: Congratulations, Six.
1: To all the graduates.
2: Six.
1: Oh, one last one coming in. Walking that aisle, graduating with a CDL, ready for the open road. Going from trucking school, a lady trucker.
2: Lady trucker.
1: Dawn.
2: That's hot.
1: Dawn. Congratulations, Dawn. Last name is G-A-W-N-I-T-T. Dawn. Dawn Gonit.
0: Dawn.
1: Dawn Gonit.
0: I love that we worked in trucker school graduations, too.
1: Yeah.
2: That's really good.
1: And real quick, Paige, as we go to break, these four I wrote down. Say them real fast, because I love them.
2: Mike Roanger. Sadie R. Word. Philip Enos Daly. And Finn Germy.
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0: gonna hit you with another one right here.
1: Please.
0: We were kind of nervous about this. Not nervous that we would be told no. We were assured that we would get yes. 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

0: I was about, oh yeah, they will.
1: Like, what if the opponent's actually swaying the vote? Like, man, if that dude gets elected, they're going to legalize booger sugar.
0: I was about to ask you, in the 80s, were you searching for chaos and cocaine,
1: yeah,
0: by the way?
1: That was a great show. What do you think Miami Vice was about?
2: Yeah.
0: Oh, God. It really was.

0: You stupid.
1: He said no.
2: Hey, you stupid bitch. How do you have those labeled? Do you have bitch one and bitch two? Like, how do you know Alex Jones, son of a bitch, from A.D. Bryant?
0: This one says Alex Jones, S.O.B.
3: You son of a bitch.
2: And then A.D. Bryant says what?
1: You stupid bitch. Okay.
0: And they all say it together.
2: That's the equation, kids. Stay in school.
0: Dude, I'm going to skip a lot of them here.
1: Why?
0: We'll do this. We just don't have time, and there's a lot.
2: Good God, boy, they've had a lot of birthdays. It's got to be Joe's birthday.
0: Nope.
2: Blair.
0: It is Blair's birthday.
2: And give me the initials, her real name. Oh, I don't need it. Yeah, dude. Lisa Welchel.
0: Lisa Welchel's birthday.
2: L-Dub. I'm telling you, it goes back to putting their names on the screen with an intro. That's how I remember them, and that's how history will forget them.
1: Uh-huh.
2: 56.
1: 57.
0: 63 years old today. Melissa Etheridge, 65 years old today.
2: Happy birthday.
0: We skipped Noel Gallagher, 59. I'm also skipping LaToya Jackson and Reby.
2: Oh, wow. But really?
0: Yeah, LaToya 70, Reby 76.
2: God, poor Catherine. Joe must have had a certain time of the year he liked having sex. The rest of the time he was
1: being mean.
2: Being mean to his kids.
0: This is a Saturday birthday.
2: Not shoeless. I'm talking about black.
1: No.
2: Black Joe Jackson. Michael's daddy. I don't know. What do you want me to say?
0: Black Joe Jackson.
2: Black Joe Jackson. He's also not in the Hall of Fame, so I just want to point that out.
0: Former guest of the show that was staring at Paige's boobs the entire time.
2: The entire time. The entire time.
0: Great guy, though.
2: A little frisky. Stolen valor.
0: A hell of a good guy.
2: Not stolen valor.
0: He's in the WWE Hall of Fame. He's in the Cauliflower Alley Club Hall of Fame.
2: Trying to think of it. Well, let's not talk about his childhood.
0: No. His dad was a pedophile.
2: Okay, well, let's talk about his childhood.
1: Oh, my God.
2: Talking about the snake, Paige.
1: The snake?
0: The snake.
2: Yes. His middle name is the snake.
0: His sister was Rockin' Robin. Still is.
2: His brother-in-law was Sam Houston.
0: Yeah.
1: Who?
0: Not the fort.
2: His first name is... His last name is Roberts.
0: First name rhymes with snake. Steak is his first name.
2: God, I'll give you all the cash in my wallet right now if you get it in 5 seconds.
1: The only
2: seconds.
1: One that
2: five,
1: I know that flirted.
2: Four, three, slaughter. Two, one. Oh, good.
0: Not a slaughter. God. He's an Iraqi sympathizer. Jake the Snake.
2: Jake the Snake Roberts.
1: Oh, that one.
2: Yes.
1: Okay.
2: She was thinking, like, is there a Cake the Snake Roberts?
1: I was
2: going to
1: say.
2: He did love that cake, though, didn't he?
0: You hear that Coke?
2: I meant Coke.
1: Yeah, he was nice.
0: Hey, buddy.
2: I watched you on that one. 72.
1: 73.
0: 71 years old for Jake the Snake.
2: I know, but I went on that six. That wince you do, or I'm wrong.
0: Oh, hang on a second.
2: You too easy, boy.
0: You're too easy on me. Look, I just got to tell you some of the birthdays we skipped. Sunday, Colin Farrell's going to be 50 years old. He joins the club. Brooke Shields will be 61.
2: Damn.
0: Also Sunday, Leah Thompson. Tell her happy birthday.
1: Happy birthday.
0: She'll be 65 years old.
2: I will message her and watch it be read and never responded.
0: Also Sunday, I want to kiss you.
2: Joe Namath, Broadway.
0: 83 years old.
1: Wow.
0: God. And
1: what a weirdo.
2: First athlete I ever met of fame was Joe Namath.
1: Was he nice?
2: Absolutely nice. It signed my football. I went home and played with it and ruined it.
0: Not only was he an actor-director, but he's also a song by Gorillaz.
2: Yes, Paige, I didn't take me home and play with me. You weirdo.
0: Clint Eastwood will be 96 on Sunday.
2: God.
0: Happy heavenly birthday today to me. You didn't wish me a happy heavenly birthday. 109 years old JFK would have been. Bob Hope, 123. Had he still be with us today, doing his TV specials.
2: He would be over at, he'd be in the Strait of Hormuz right now, entertaining the troops. Or the military personnel, actually.
0: You can't say troops or soldiers.
2: God, is Disney going to change it now to goof military personnel?
0: Oh, they probably should.
2: We don't say troop anymore. We don't say military.
0: Shout out, red truck.
2: Root root.
0: Let them cook.
2: Put the W's in the air. All right, we want you, and I'm speaking specifically to Paige.
0: Walnuts.
2: Paige, want you to have a good weekend.
1: Oh,
2: and have a joy. Big plans. What are you doing?

0: No.
1: You got no hot dates? You're not going to catch any...
0: Tonight the night you may invite the neighbor inside.
2: No.
0: No, it's not.
2: No, I'll be working tonight.
0: Oh, she's a working girl.
1: You're not going to catch more rods in the pay lake?
2: No.
0: Okay. Yeah. Again, that's PTSD with the meme for me.
1: Really,
0: just so
1: is.
0: You know. Get the podcast. Fat Boy, what would be the big two highlights of the week for you? For me, it was the grads.
1: Oh, the grads. Yeah, the senior shout-outs. Was it a short week this week?
0: Yeah.
1: Yeah, because of Memorial Day. That's right.
0: And then we had the guy from Florida that's...
1: Matthew from Florida, yeah.
0: 47, 48 with four kids and can't find a woman.
1: No, was having issues with, you know... I think he's got too many parameters, too many prerequisites.
0: Or he really liked, because he said they had gotten romantic, and like maybe put it on it. And she's like, I gotta get some more of that. And
1: he said he was always going to agree with his kids. Like, what's that about? Also, if you want the podcast, come here and break out the knee pads. That's how that works.
0: God.
1: Start the line.
2: Obnoxious
0: might be
2: Berg.
0: Slipping over into purple territory.
1: I'm just saying we need new Berg. Carpet. That's what I meant.
0: The Berg.
1: I got a couple carpet tiles peeling up.
0: We're going to start a softball team called the Ellenbergers. We just want everybody to know. Paige has got first base, and that's as far as you'll get with her on a date.
1: Oh, I like that one.
2: True.
1: Hey, we'll mess Popeyes up, too. We'll take their softball title.
0: We won't. Anybody that has a car wash that has a softball team will destroy us as well. Thanks for listening. Have a blessed weekend. Wash your hands. God bless America. It is good. Ooh, nailed it.
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1: Well, the college baseball postseason begins today. We all love postseasons, especially as college sports fans, whether it's college football or college basketball. Particularly in this instance with college baseball, will we see a Cinderella or two rise from the ashes? Could a team like the Citadel that's won 10 of their last 11 and got hot at the right time and won the SoCon championship, could we see that team go on a run in the tough regional where they have to go through Oklahoma and Georgia Tech? Nonetheless, college baseball postseason, it's hard to beat it. The best arms, the best bats, the teams that are sneaking in, and the hottest teams in the country all going at it. 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

Mornings with a Rise, guys, and a 93-minute rock block starting at 10 a.m. Monday through Friday. I'm Paige, hanging out with you right now. 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
1: So we're going to be playing Greta Van Fleet's new song coming up in about 15 minutes. 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So we'll be hearing their new song, Play Your Games, coming up in the next 15 minutes. 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

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And I was telling you earlier that they posted something on social media, and it said, "Thanks for the wild ride. Love, Josh, Jake, Sam, and Daniel." People were thinking they were breaking up, but that's not the case. Just coming out with some new music. Here's Pearl Jam. 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

In the next 15 minutes, I'll be playing the Black Crowes and tell you how you can win your in to see them in Charlotte. All that more coming up. But right now, it's Soundgarden. 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
3: 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We'll see sunny skies here today, a high of 82. Tonight, chance for showers and storms, cloudy, low of 66. Saturday, chance for rain and storms, cloudy, high of 78. Sunday, partly sunny, high of 72. I'm meteorologist Jennifer Wojcicki on 93.3 The Planet. Currently, it's 75.
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0: Our yoga instructor challenged us to find inner peace. I found it faster than anyone. After 4 seconds, I stood up and screamed, "I found nirvana! 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

Evanescence coming to Charlotte, and I'll tell you how you can win your in to see that show next in your concert calendar. 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Mm-hmm.

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1: Jason Bonham's Led Zeppelin Evening coming to the Peace Center next week, June 3rd. And Thursday night at the Peace Center, it's Cheap Trick in Greenville. The Black Crowes and Whiskey Myers will be at True Lion Amphitheater in Charlotte. And that happens on June 6th. And the Snowman giveaway tickets later on this afternoon. Evanescence at True Lion Amphitheater, and that happens on June 18th. And on July 11th, coming to Bank of America Stadium, is AC/DC and the Pretty Reckless in Charlotte. I'm Paige, and that's what's happening on your planet.
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Yeah, you can hear it. 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

0: That's right. Everything is going to be all right. 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It's the weekend and there's nothing to worry about. 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
1: 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Can I hear some Metallica?
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0: 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Sunny skies here this afternoon with a high around 82. Tonight, chance for showers and storms, cloudy, low of 66. Saturday, chance for rain and storms, cloudy, high of 78. Sunday, partly sunny, high of 72. I'm meteorologist Jennifer Wojcicki on 93.3 The Planet. Currently, it's 79.
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Sublime's new album, Until the Sun Explodes, comes out on June 12th. And I'm loving the surf punk ska sound that they're keeping the vibe going with son Jacob Knoll. 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
1: Oh, where's the crust at, Nanny? And she's like, you didn't want that crust. And I was like, what? Like, it had mold on it. And I'm like, but you gave us the rest of it.
2: Oh, my God.
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2: Restriction for that?
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1: Oh, we can see that didn't work.
3: 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It had three damn pieces of ham on it.
1: Look how you rebelled as an adult.
3: Yeah, I'm a double meat now. Everywhere. How are you going to give me a sandwich with three pieces of meat on it?
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Motley Crue is coming to Charlotte to Lion Amphitheater on August 17th. 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Here's Motley Crue, same old situation, 93.3 The Planet Rocks.

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1: From the News Talk 98.9 WORD 24/7 Weather Center, here's the Carolinas' most trusted forecast on 93.3 The Planet. Sunny skies here this afternoon with a high around 82. Tonight, chance for showers and storms, cloudy, low 66. Saturday, chance for rain and storms, cloudy, high of 78. Sunday, partly sunny, high of 72. I'm meteorologist Jennifer Wojcicki on 93.3 The Planet. Currently, it's 79.
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Three doors down when I'm gone, and it's hard for me to believe. It's only been about 4 months since Brad Arnold passed away. And Ozzy, we lost him last July. Here's Bark at the Moon, 93.3, the Planet Rock.

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0: 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Valleys are what we call those V-shaped areas where the slope of the gable meets the slope of the roof. It's where all the water that's flowing off of your shingles pools together on its way to the gutters, and pooling water is bad. If a roof is gonna leak, chances are it's gonna leak there. But like the Army Corps of Engineers rerouting the Mississippi, we send all that water into the valley on purpose. 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
13: This afternoon, expect mostly sunny skies with a high of 82.
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0: 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Sunny skies here this afternoon with a high around 82. Tonight, chance for showers and storms, cloudy, low of 66. Saturday, chance for rain and storms, cloudy, high of 78. Sunday, partly sunny, high of 72. I'm meteorologist Jennifer Wojcicki on 93.3 The Planet. Currently, it's 82.
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Right now, here is Lynyrd Skynyrd, Sweet Home Alabama. 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

music out today. Shinedown releases their 8th album. And also Dogstar, the band that Keanu Reeves is in, their 4th album, All In Out, is out. And then Dave Grohl's daughter, Violet Grohl, released her solo debut, Be Sweet to Me. And don't forget, coming up after 3 o'clock, we'll be playing the new song from Greta Van Fleet, Play Your Games. 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
2: If you know me.
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2: You know that, I'd rather not be tagged into them. Yeah. And I usually don't hold my hand out if there's another person standing there. But if I'm standing alone, then I'll stick out. But there are times, I will say this, you are right. There are times when we both have our hands out and I don't get picked. And it feels exactly how you think it would feel.
1: To me, as a viewer,
2: All right. But then I see what's going on in the ring right when it happens, and I'm like, ah, okay.
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Fleet just released a new song, Play Your Games. You can hear the world premiere of that coming up next. And I'll see you tomorrow morning at 10 a.m. Have a great weekend, everybody. I'm PJ with you with Collective Soul. 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

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New stuff from Greta Van Fleet called Play Your Games. What do you think, man? Love that tune. Hit us up on the Facebook page. 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
0: 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Weird Al Yankovic. 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

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What's up, Stone Man? Hanging with you until 7 o'clock. Another chance for you to win AC/DC tickets coming soon as we celebrate Father's Day weekend. That's coming up for you, as well as some Soundgarden, some Foo Fighters, and Def Leppard, along with AC/DC.

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Def Leppard rocks Friday with 93.3 The Planet and The Stone Man. And the Foo Fighters are going to be rocking Oslo, Norway coming up in June. June 10th to be

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Going diving with Dio, 93.3 The Planet Rocks with me, the Stone Man. What's up, my friends? Happy Friday to you. Getting ready for the weekend. Metallica coming your way. Also, some Cinderella, Ozzy Osbourne, and Jimmy.

Metallica, 93.3 The Planet Rocks and the Stone Man. You see this video that's going viral on social media. It's all about that girl that got pulled over by a cop. And the cop says, well, you're holding a phone in your right hand and I saw you. Well, the thing is, she didn't have a right hand. She held it up. And then the cop had the balls to turn around and say, hand to God, you weren't holding your phone in your right hand. And she holds up her stub, says, hand to God. It actually works out like that.

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1: There's a line everywhere, but you know, this line's moving pretty good, so I'll go here. 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

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What's up, Stone Man? Rocking you Friday afternoon. Got some Ozzy coming up for you here in a few minutes. Chili Peppers. Also some Van Halen, Aerosmith coming up for you, too. Getting a little creepy with Radiohead on your Friday. 93.3 The Planet rocks the drive home.

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Shots of Scorpions, 93.3 The Planet Rocks, The Weeknd and The Stone Man. Looking to do some grilling this weekend as you're dodging raindrops too. And don't forget to use your Bush's Baked Beans because now they have a summer limited edition line. Just give me regular baked beans. I like those because these new baked beans that are coming out in different flavors, dill pickle baked beans.

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What's up, Stoneman? Van Halen rocking your National Biscuit Day. 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

minutes. For tonight, we'll see more clouds pushing in. Showers and storms come in too, as temperatures drop back to around 67. Showers and storms remain likely for the day on Saturday, topping out around 80 with mostly cloudy skies. I'm meteorologist Regina Cole on 93.3 The Planet. Right now, it's 81 degrees.

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with me some Shinedown, man. 93.3 The Planet rocks with me, the Stone Man. The new one from Shinedown coming up tonight with Diesel. Also, the brand new one coming up from Greta Van Fleet. You haven't heard it yet? Played it earlier on. We'll play it again before I leave at 7. Plus, Diesel will have it for you tonight, too. Guns N' Roses now.

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go, cranking some Kiss, man. 93.3, the Planet Rock to drive home. Happy Friday to you in the Stone, man. 331 million tonight, Mega Millions. 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
6: 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Here's the Carolinas' most trusted forecast on 93.3 The Planet. For tonight, we'll see more clouds pushing in. Showers and storms come in too as temperatures drop back to around 67. Showers and storms remain likely for the day on Saturday, topping out around 80 with mostly cloudy skies. I'm meteorologist Regina Cole on 93.3 The Planet. Right now, it's 82 degrees.

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You drive home with me, the Stone Man. A band that sounds like Led Zeppelin when they first came out, and I still think they do, but they always said they were influenced by Aerosmith. Okay. Greta Van Fleet. They got a brand new one. It's called Play Your Games. I got it for you after the original.

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Mornings with the Rise Guys at 93 Minute Rock Blocks every weekday at 10 with me, the Stone Man. You guys have yourself a great evening. Diesel in for you next. He's got the new one for Pretty Reckless coming up for you. 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

93.3, the planet rocks. It's Diesel. We've done it, right? You made it to the weekend. Now you get to just party. Unless your kid's got baseball tomorrow or football.

Ball practice or this or that. Some people, your friggin' weekends are busier than your work week. The Pretty Reckless set to drop a brand new album less than a month away on June 26th. This is When I Wake.

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You, me, couple of tunes, bottle of booze. Are we doing this tonight? I think we are. This is AC/DC. You Shook Me All Night Long. I've got Trapped, Headstrong coming up. Guns N' Roses before 7:45.

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My own worst enemy? 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Tomorrow night, Weird Al Yankovic right here in Greenville on his bigger and weirder tour over at Bon Secours Wellness Arena. 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This is GNR.

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0: 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But like the Army Corps of Engineers rerouting the Mississippi, we send all that water into the valley on purpose. And then one of our guys has to make sure those valleys can handle the deluge. 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

the highest selling heavy metal album of all time, Metallica's Black Album. That's sad but true. Talked about it yesterday. Yesterday was the 1 year anniversary of it being certified double diamond, 20 million copies. This is Judas Priest. You've got another thing coming into the 8 o'clock hour. I got Van Halen. I got Chili Peppers. And I got you right here with me, 93.3.

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